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13: 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Oh, strong header from Maui. Straight to Boyle on the wing. Here comes Gordon. It's a goal!
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16: The top stories this hour. Andy Burnham's pledging to stick to Labour's 2024 general election manifesto, but says there's room for movement on tax. The party promised not to increase levies on working people, including national insurance, income tax and VAT. The man expected to be the next Prime Minister told LBC his plans.
17: If you take business rates, I believe there is a case for higher business rates on warehouses and the major developments we see on the outskirts of our cities, so that we can cut business rates for pubs, and I've proposed a 20% cut.
16: Mr. Burnham also pledged to fund defence spending plans in full. The families of two girls raped by two teenagers in separate attacks in Hampshire say they're deeply grateful the boys have now been given custodial sentences. It's after the Court of Appeal ruled the punishment handed down to them in May was unduly lenient. Pubs and bars in England and Wales will be able to stay open until 5 a.m. on Monday. The government's pushing through law, which will allow England supporters to watch the World Cup round of 16 match with Mexico starting at 1 a.m. Jason Cleary runs the Hod Carrier in Leamington Spa.
18: But not just for the pub itself, it's just in general. It's a community pub. We've had over 100 people here every game, and the atmosphere is just amazing. And to be able to do that and to be able to celebrate, this is once every 4 years. It's just an opportunity to sing. When England score, you hug a stranger.
16: A charity's warning osteoporosis patients are facing a postcode lottery of care. The Royal Osteoporosis Charity claims diagnosis rates in England have stalled because the government's been too slow to introduce new fracture liaison services across the country. Music and sports stars Taylor Swift and Travis Kelce are expected to tie the knot today at Madison Square Gardens in New York. Speculation's been building for months, with more than 1,000 guests expected to be in the celebrations. And the hopes of British success in the singles competition at Wimbledon lay solely with Arthur Ferry. The wildcard beat Finlow's Otto Virtanen. From Sky News, I'm Chris Milligan.
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16: The top stories this hour. Andy Burnham says he'll stick by Labour's 2024 election manifesto, but insists there's room for movement on tax. He suggested increasing business rates on warehouses and major developments in order to cut taxes for pubs and some high street businesses. The man expected to be the next Prime Minister is also promising to fund defence spending plans in full. Here's our chief political correspondent, John Craig.
17: He admitted in his interview that he was not told about the huge black hole. Estimates range from $5 billion to $15 billion in defence spending. He said, "I didn't have all the details. I wasn't in the discussions."
16: The families of two girls raped in Hampshire say they're deeply grateful after the Court of Appeal increased their attackers' sentences. Two 15-year-old boys were spared custody in May, a decision judges have ruled was unduly lenient. They've now been given 4 years' detention. The government's passing emergency legislation later to allow pubs and bars across England and Wales to stay open for the Three Lions' next World Cup match. They'll face Mexico on Monday at 1 a.m. There's a warning, fake cash scams are on the rise. The value of recovered English fake notes dropped from £10 million in 2019 to £2 million in 2024. But last year, that figure almost doubled to £4 million. Victoria Cleland is chief cashier at the Bank of England.
18: It looks like a beautiful piece of art, but there's a lot of science buried in it. It's not a victimless crime, and sometimes it's the people who are most vulnerable who are left with the counterfeit notes.
16: and Portugal scored in stoppage time to beat Croatia 2-1 and progress to the last 16 of the World Cup. In the earlier match, Spain comfortably beat Austria 3-0 in Los Angeles. And a new study suggests sitting down for longer than 30 minutes at a time every day may increase our risk of dying from cancer. Researchers at Glasgow University found the danger rose with each hour of inactivity. From Sky News, I'm Chris Milligan.
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14: The top stories this hour. Andy Burnham's pledging to stick to Labour's 2024 general election manifesto, but says there's room for movement on tax. The party promised not to increase levies on working people, including national insurance, income tax and VAT. The man expected to be the next Prime Minister told LBC his plans.
15: If you take business rates, I believe there is a case for higher business rates on warehouses and the major developments we see on the outskirts of our cities, so that we can cut business rates for pubs, and I've proposed a 20% cut.
14: The government's passing emergency legislation later to allow pubs in England and Wales to stay open overnight on Monday so fans can watch the England game. They take on Mexico at the World Cup at 1 a.m. The families of two girls raped by two teenagers in separate attacks in Hampshire say they're deeply grateful the boys have now been given custodial sentences. It's after the Court of Appeal ruled the punishment handed down to them in May was unduly lenient. A charity's warning that thousands of lives are being put at risk in England because of a postcode lottery of osteoporosis care. The Royal Osteoporosis Society says ministers need to act faster to roll out early diagnostic centres across England. Sport now, in Portugal left it late and survived the late scare to progress to the last 16 of the World Cup. Joe Rawson reports from the US.
16: More late drama at this World Cup as Portugal squeezed through with a 2-1 win over Croatia. Gonçalo Ramos got the critical goal in the 94th minute, but Croatia had a goal ruled out with the last kick of the game by VAR. Cristiano Ronaldo's penalty levelling after Ivan Perisic's opener. They'll play Spain in a clash of neighbours in the last 16 after their 3-0 win over Austria earlier.
14: And music and sports star Taylor Swift and Travis Kelce are expected to tie the knot today at Madison Square Gardens in New York. More than 1,000 guests are expected at the celebrations. From Sky News, I'm Chris Milligan.
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0: 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I'm Tony Minviel, and weekday afternoons from 2 p.m. is when I bring you just the right selection of music for your afternoon so you won't feel sleepy or stressy. 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
14: Top stories this hour. Andy Burnham says he'll stick by Labour's 2024 election manifesto, but insists there's room for movement on tax. He suggested increasing business rates on warehouses and major developments in order to cut taxes for pubs and some high street businesses. The man expected to be the next Prime Minister is also promising to fund defence spending plans in full. Here's our chief political correspondent, John Craig.
15: He admitted in his interview that he was not told about the huge black hole. Estimates range from $5 billion to $15 billion in defence spending. He said, "I didn't have all the details. I wasn't in the discussions."
14: The families of two girls raped by two teenage boys say they're deeply grateful and relieved their non-custodial terms were overturned at the Court of Appeal. The 15-year-olds have now been sentenced to 4 years' detention for the separate attacks in Hampshire. Pubs and bars in England and Wales will be able to stay open until 5 a.m. on Monday. The government's pushing through law, which will allow England supporters to watch the World Cup round of 16 match with Mexico starting at 1 a.m. Police are warning fake cash is making a comeback in the UK, with scammers openly selling it online. Last year, the value of fake notes the Bank of England recovered was £4 million. Sport now, and England captain Nat Sciver-Brunt led from the front as her side reached the Women's T20 World Cup final in style. They beat South Africa by 40 runs. They will now face Australia in the final on Sunday. Sciver-Brunt says her 133-run partnership with Heather Knight was vital.
13: There was never any worry about, you know, other people coming in, but Heather and I knew that we had a really important job to do to get our team back on track. The composure that we showed was really important.
14: And Portugal scored in stoppage time to beat Croatia 2-1 and progressed to the last 16 of the World Cup. In the earlier match, Spain comfortably beat Austria 3-0 in Los Angeles. From Sky News, I'm Chris Milligan.

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18: The top stories this hour. Andy Burnham says he'll take his responsibilities fully to fund the government's defence plans. The Prime Minister in waiting will have to find nearly £5 billion if he comes to power. He's also promised to stick to Labour's manifesto, but suggested there's room for movement in its pledge not to raise taxes. Mr Burnham says he's excited by the response to a speech earlier this week.
19: It's been really positive. I did set out quite a big plan for change.
20: Yeah.
19: Feels like the country says, yeah, OK, this feels like the right thing to do, the right direction. That's certainly the direction I've felt I've had.
18: Sir Keir Starmer's asked the Home Secretary to review the case of the leader of a Rochdale grooming gang at the centre of a deportation row. 73-year-old Shabir Ahmed's been released from prison but can't be sent back to Pakistan because of a 55-year-old law. There's a warning: fake cash scams are on the rise. The value of recovered English fake notes dropped from £10 million in 2019 to £2 million in 2024. But last year, that figure almost doubled to £4 million. Victoria Cleland is the chief cashier at the Bank of England.
21: It's not a victimless crime, and sometimes it's the people who are most vulnerable who are left with the counterfeit notes.
18: The government's passing emergency legislation later to allow pubs and bars across England and Wales to stay open for the Three Lions' next World Cup match. They'll face Mexico on Monday at 1 a.m. Communities Secretary Steve Reid says it's one of the fastest changes in the law we've seen.
22: We'd already liberalised licensing for the World Cup,
0: But because that hadn't covered the eventuality of England playing so late in the night, we're passing secondary legislation through Parliament amending the Licensing Act so fans can stay out until 5 a.m. That's enough time to cheer England on to victory.
18: Quite controversially, the England boss suggested children watch the match and skip school on Monday, but Downing Street insists they should go into classes. And both Spain and Portugal are through to the last 16 of the tournament. They beat Austria and Croatia, respectively. Warm and sunny for much of the UK today, with patchy rain in some northern areas, highs of 27 Celsius. That's the latest. I'm Becky Cahill.
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0: In the park for this morning, coming to an end with Schubert's Third Symphony, the second movement, played by the Bavarian Radio Symphony Orchestra. Maris Janssen's conducting. And we're back in the park as usual tomorrow morning from 5 a.m. ahead of our weekend breakfast show with Jack Pepper.
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10: The top stories this hour. Andy Burnham suggested there's room for improvement on Labour's tax plans, though he says he will stick to its manifesto promises not to raise income tax, national insurance or VAT. The expected next Prime Minister also says he takes funding higher defence spending extremely seriously. The Conservatives say that should come from welfare cuts, but Labour MP Miatta Farnbulla says it's not that simple.
11: If you just cut the support people have, it pushes them into destitution and precarity. If you basically narrow the number of people that get support, that often tends to be quite arbitrary, and you get those edge examples where someone desperately needs it and then they're just left to languish.
10: Police are warning fake cash is making a comeback in the UK, with scammers openly selling it online. Last year, the apparent value of fake notes the Bank of England recovered was £4 million, nearly double that of the year before. Detective Sergeant Jamie Kirk is from the City of London Police.
12: We're seeing it more. It's being pushed on social media, whether it's just adverts which take you into things like Telegram, where you can then be redirected. We're seeing it quite openly sold on places like eBay, Alibaba. We've even had reports of it somehow turning up on places like Vinted.
10: And ministers have given pubs the green light to stay open until 5 a.m. on Monday morning, so fans can watch England's next World Cup game. They take on co-hosts Mexico in the last 16. Meanwhile, there's been more late drama at the tournament overnight. Joe Rawson reports from the US.
13: Another night, another World Cup thriller. Portugal are through to the last 16 after beating Croatia 2-1, thanks to Gonçalo Ramos's 94th-minute winner. Cristiano Ronaldo had earlier scored his first goal in a World Cup knockout match, while Croatia had a dramatic stoppage time equaliser ruled out by VAR for offside. Portugal now face Spain, who beat Austria 3-0. Today, Australia play Egypt, both looking to win a knockout match for the first time. Argentina hope to avoid an upset against Cape Verde, and Ghana face Colombia.
10: Warm and sunny for much of the UK today, with patchy rain in some northern areas, highs of 27 Celsius. That's the latest. I'm Becky Carhill.
0: Good morning. A quotation for the day. Poet Edward Young, born this day in 1683. "Tomorrow is the day when idlers work and fools reform."
9: Charles Know on Magic Classical.

Such a marvellous lightness about it, that, doesn't it? Mendelssohn, the Scherzo from A Midsummer Night's Dream. The Montreal Symphony Orchestra, conducted by Charles Dutoit. And starting off Magic Classical Breakfast for this Friday, the 3rd of July. Good morning. Charles with you, live and direct from a sun-drenched, at the moment, Magic Classical East Midlands. I think we've got some warmer weather brewing up again, haven't we? I hesitate to use the word heatwave, because I don't want to tempt one to arrive again, but certainly some warmth brewing. Hope the world is treating you all right. What, even better than all right? Marvellous. Well, we see what can do. We'll try not to break it and navigate our way gently between now and 10. For as much of that as you can spare your ears, you're very welcome. Screen time coming after 9, including a triple play today in honour of Tom Cruise, because it's his birthday. And before we get that far, questions of the day, as usual, round about 7:30 and 8:30. Talking of matters of the screen, this belongs to the Blue Planet, music by George Fenton. Spinning Dolphins.

Spinning Dolphins from the Blue Planet, from the great George Fenton, terrific composer. Now, a quick look at the papers this morning. Let's see what's stirring. The Guardian reports analysis of government figures suggesting Sir Keir Starmer's decision to cut billions of pounds from infrastructure spending to pay for more defence equipment will end up costing the UK 10,000 jobs. The Eye leads with Starmer's closest adviser, Morgan McSweeney, admitting that Labour failed to prepare enough for governing the UK before they won the last election. He says the government was immediately too negative. In The Times, Andy Burnham says there's room in Labour's manifesto for some taxes to rise, while abiding by the pledge not to increase the main rates of income tax, VAT or national insurance. He wants to increase business rates on warehouses to fund a cut in rates for pubs. Also on the front page, how the defence plan includes £750 million for protecting military bases from drones. The Telegraph reports mounting pressure for a change in immigration laws so that a grooming gang rapist who was freed from jail yesterday can be deported. Shabir Ahmed served 14 years of a 20-year sentence, but cannot currently be deported because of protections in the 1971 Immigration Act. The Express headline on that demands kick out the rape gang monster now. In the Financial Times, how an amnesty programme in Spain for unauthorised immigrants to apply for legal status has attracted 1.2 million applicants, more than double what they'd been expecting. And then there's the matter of anticipation of the next England World Cup match. The big all-nighter, says the Mail. Pubs in England and Wales will be allowed to stay open until 5am on Monday, with the match against Mexico kicking off at 1am our time. A Mexican rave is how the Mirror puts it, and the Sun predicts a tequila sunrise. Brilliant song by the Eagles. That's in a different part of the forest. Now, as you'd expect, there's less of a focus on the pub hours in Scotland, because that extension doesn't apply. The Mail and the Express in Scotland both round on First Minister John Swinney after the SNP refused to support a parliamentary probe into the Peter Murrell embezzlement scandal. It's all waiting in the papers today. And now, girding their loins and cassocks, the choir of King's College, Cambridge, with the music of Handel.

0: wafting our way into Friday, the Hallelujah Chorus from Handel's Messiah. Morning, Rog in South West Usher, who says, thank goodness they're keeping the pubs open till 5 a.m. on Monday. I do like my overnight pints. Oh, really? Helps me get up at 6, showered and ready for Magic Classical. Off to Norfolk next week for a spot of walking and touring. Maybe the odd pint, but it will be a very odd, like 1 and early evening. We're keeping our fingers crossed that the promised heat wave is a few degrees down on the last one. Have a grand weekend all, says Rog in South Leicestershire, and you too. Go safely, you and your overnight pints. And morning, Marilyn and Derek, the topless motorists, with an update onto our last week away now. Spent the last week in Oberstaffen. This was where we attracted the attention of the authorities a couple of years ago when Marilyn pressed the alarm button in the lift instead of the floor we needed. Oh, tomorrow we're off to Karlsruhe, then to Blabremont for a couple of days. Coquille is our last destination in France. Wednesday next week it's the tunnel and home. We've been away for almost 6 weeks. The Baltic coast was cold, windy and wet. We boiled in Oberwiesenthal, fried earlier here in Oberstaffen, so a bit of everything, but topless most of the time. Well done. Keeping the roof down. Keeping the British end up and the roof down. That's the spirit. We'll have question of the day, Mark 1, pretty soon. The other side of some bird action with the music of Ottorino Respighi. Coming up next.
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13: Stationary in East Sussex between Silver Hill and Hurst Green as the A21 remains closed as overnight works have overrun there around the A229 at Cooper's Corner, and already heavy in Kent between Sittingbourne and Maidstone on the A249 as people make their way towards the Kent County Show today at the Detling Showground. However, moving best towards London on the M20, that breakdown between Junction 4 for Leybourne and the M26 is now clear, and the M11 has reopened southbound from this morning's accident around the M25.

The Prelude to the Birds by Ottorino Respighi, the Academy of St. Martin in the Fields, conducted by Neville Mariner. Time for Question of the Day, Mark 1. At the Magic Town Tennis Tournament... Yes, thank you. Two keen fans have been collecting discarded balls. Oh, there goes one now. Sid says that if Doris would give him four of hers, they would have an equal number. But if Sid gave Doris four of his, she'd have twice as many as he has. So how many does Doris have? Okay, yeah, Magic Town Tennis Tournament. Two keen fans have been collecting discarded balls. Sid says that if Doris would give him four of hers, they would have an equal number. But if Sid gave Doris four of his, she'd have twice as many as he had. So how many does Doris have? 61054 is the text number. Just make Charles the first word of the text. That way it comes fluttering into an inbox here. And by email it's charles@magic.co.uk. While we consider, here's Alain Lefebvre at the piano playing Eric Satie's Gymnopédie No. 1.

Takes us all the way back to 1888. The music of Eric Satie is Gymnopédie number one, played by Alain Lefebvre. There were three Gymnopédie. Nude dances, if you give them the literal translation. That's not an invitation, but you know, if you feel the desire to let it all hang out, shut the curtains, will you? Now, 7:32 headlines this morning. Andy Burnham has hinted he may change some taxes when he eventually steps into number 10. The man expected to be the next PM also insists he'd fully fund defence and wouldn't compromise on national security. Despite the big shift to card payments, the number of fake banknotes being seized has nearly doubled in a year. £4 million worth have been recovered in England. Pubs in England and Wales will now be allowed to stay open until 5 a.m. on Monday to watch the Three Lions World Cup clash with Mexico, a game kicking off at 1 in the morning. Weather: dry, sunny and warm in the south, a much cloudier north today with some rain coming for Northern Ireland and the north of England this afternoon. Top temperatures 18 in the north, 26 in the southeast. Question of the day, Mark 1. At the Magic Town tennis tournament, two keen fans have been collecting discarded balls. Sid says that if Doris would give him four of hers, they would have an equal number. But if Sid gave Doris four of his, she'd have twice as many as he had. So how many does Doris have? How long will that number remain unchanged? I mean, any time there could be the cry of new balls, please, and the whole thing would be up in the air again. But for the moment, how many does Doris have? 61054 is the text number. Just make Charles the first word, or by email it's charles@magic.co.uk. All prizes imaginary. We'll sort it out before 8 o'clock. Now, from Svanda the bagpiper, but with no bagpipes, the polka.

0: From the opera Schwander, the bagpiper of the polka, music of Jaromir Weinberger. Morning, the Batty Blackbird of Berkshire, checking in with an update. Anna, we heard the other day about the local fox cubs bringing shoes from people's gardens. I wonder maybe if it's a plot, actually. Do you think they're cleverer than you think, and they think, if we steal their shoes, they won't be able to cause us any problems? I don't know. Anyway, a picture this morning of shoes collected from ours and a neighbour's garden over this week. Not included are the dog toys that also appeared. Local fox clubs are having a fine old time. Who's leaving shoes outdoors, and why are they still doing it when one of each pair gets stolen? And yes, there's a little stack of, what, five different items of footwear collected. Also yesterday, says the Batty Blackbird of Berkshire, I had a brain fade and left my watch in the cubicle whilst changing at the swimming pool. Fortunately, it was handed in at reception, so thank you to the person who did that. When I went to ask the receptionist if, by any chance, it had been handed in, I was asked to describe the watch. I said it was over-large, battered around the edges with a cracked face. I realised I'd described myself. I'd like to add that I do have better watches for high days and holidays, but this old one is lived in and comfortable. I understand the position very well, in fact, better than you might imagine, on all fronts. Carry on. Keep up the observations.
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You're never that far from a John Williams here on Magic Classical, whether it be John Williams, the celebrated film soundtrack composer, or the other one there, John Williams, the guitarist with the Philharmonia Orchestra, playing the first movement of Rodrigo's Concerto d'Aranjuez. We're off to Hungary now, and then we'll sort out Question of the Day Mark 1, Lang Lang, with the Hungarian Rhapsody No. 15 of Liszt.

Music of Franz Liszt, the playing of Lang Lang. Let's sort out question of the day, Mark 1. The Magic Town tennis tournament. Two keen fans have been collecting discarded balls. Sid says that if Doris would give him four of hers, they'd have an equal number. But if Sid gave Doris four of his, she'd have twice as many as he had. So how many does Doris have? Mars here in the City of London says, I deduce this is a maths question, so I've decided to abstain and let Eric Satie's gymnopedy float around the mathematical part of my brain instead. Have a good day all and a hydrated weekend. Come on, England. You have a good time, Marcia. West Wales Gordon says, morning from an almost blue sky, West Wales. No coffee, lots of workings, though I think the answer is Sid has 20, Doris has 28. Good wishes to all. It is promisingly sunny in Devon, says Richard from Devon. I'm putting my working out of the answer down to solar power. I think Sid has 20, Doris have 28. If Doris gives Sid 4, they both have 24. If Sid gives Doris 4, Sid has 16 and Doris has the double, which is 32. Happy Friday, one and all. Today's the day. Oh, yes. This is Damien, as in Damien, Rachel and Murphy the cat. It's new job day. After more than 15 years at my previous employer, at 9 a.m. today I start my new job building and supporting technology used by police forces across the UK. Ooh. I intend to introduce them to Murphy the cat as early as possible. It is important to meet their boss. Question of the day. Sid, 20. Doris, 28. I think you said they're collecting tennis balls, but could just as easily be strawberries or sweatbands. Have a cracking weekend. Sunny skies, blustery winds. Don't forget the sun cream. All valuable advice. Thank you. I nearly fell back to sleep, says Tony in Eastbourne, when the gymnopedy began, but I fought the urge, so I could beg to suggest, after a little simultaneous arithmetricery, that Doris had 28, Sid had 20, which is a lot of bowls. One might wonder where they put them. As an imaginary prize, please provide Doris and Sid each with an appropriate bag. Well, naturally, our imagination knows no bounds. And morning from a sunny Berkshire, says Daniel the paramedic. 20 for Sid, 28 for Doris. That's without coffee. Today I'm doing a course on rashes. It's always funny because the pictures on these courses never look like the things you see in clinic. You don't want to see... No, we won't encourage a mass display of ailments for you. You carry on, though. Have a good day. And the sheet of power says she has 28, he has 20. So if that's the way you went, then well done you. This is from Julian Lloyd Webber, the piece named after his daughter, Jasmine.

0: Jasmine, Julian Lloyd Webber, cello and the Orchestra of the Swan. On the way, news update for 8 o'clock, and then our wanderings into Friday continue with Mozart.
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16: The top stories this hour. Andy Burnham's hinted at a tax shake-up if he becomes Prime Minister, but has insisted he'll stick to Labour's manifesto promises. The man who's expected to succeed Sir Keir Starmer also says he'll take his responsibilities seriously to boost defence spending, but says he hasn't decided who his Chancellor will be. The former Mayor of Greater Manchester says he's excited by the response to a speech earlier this week.
17: I did set out quite a big plan for change. Feels like the country says, yeah, okay, this feels like the right thing to do, the right direction. That's certainly the reaction I've felt I've had.
16: There's a warning, fake cash scams are on the rise. The apparent value of recovered English fake notes dropped from £10 million in 2019 to £2 million in 2024. But last year, that figure almost doubled to £4 million. Victoria Cleland is the chief cashier at the Bank of England.
18: It's not a victimless crime. And sometimes it's the people who are most vulnerable who are left with a counterfeit note.
16: The government's passing emergency legislation to allow pubs and bars across England and Wales to stay open for the Three Lions' next World Cup game. They'll face Mexico on Monday at 1 a.m. Communities Secretary Steve Reid says it's one of the fastest changes in the law we've seen.
19: We'd already liberalised licensing for the World Cup, but because that hadn't covered the eventuality of England playing so late in the night, we're passing secondary legislation through Parliament amending the Licensing Act so fans can stay out until 5 a.m. That's enough time to cheer England on to victory.
16: The England boss yesterday quite controversially suggested children watch the game and skip school on Monday, but Downing Street insists they should go into classes. And a permanent memorial for Liverpool legend Diogo Jota has been installed at Anfield on the first anniversary of his death. The 28-year-old was killed alongside his brother in a car crash in Spain on this day last year. Meanwhile, at the World Cup last night, Cristiano Ronaldo paid tribute to the Portuguese national, pulling on Jota's number 21 shirt after his team's victory over Croatia. Warm and sunny for much of the UK today, with patchy rain in some northern areas, highs of 27 Celsius. That's the latest. I'm Becky Carhill.
0: Good morning. A quotation for the day. Sir Tom Stoppard, born this day in 1937. A healthy attitude is contagious, but don't wait to catch it from others. Be a carrier.
15: Charles Noe on Magic Classical.

Mozart's 40th Symphony, the first movement played there by Ensemble Resonance, conducted by Riccardo Minassi. And it is 11 minutes past 8 on Friday the 3rd of July. What do we need to know about the 3rd of July? Oh, I'll tell you something we need to know. It's Karen's birthday today. This is Karen Bunce of Abbots Langley fame, having a birthday today. Happy birthday, Karen. I know this because Darren's been in touch. Wish my wife Karen a happy birthday today. If possible, play anything from Erasure in classical format. That would be great. Erasure, her favourite. If not, anything of your choosing. Well, I did have a look just to check if we had any Erasure in the collection. And no, not so as you'd notice. I know all you're asking for is a little respect. But no. No Erasure. But try this. It's a nice bit of oboe playing by Albrecht Meyer. And the New Seasons Ensemble playing Albinoni's Oboe Concerto in D minor, the first movement. Happy day, Karen.

0: Albinoni's oboe concerto and Albrecht Meyer with his oboe doing the honours. Coming up later on Magic Classical, the kick-off classic every day during the remaining run of the international sporting competition in which various nations play each other. We're having a kick-off classic featuring a composer each day from one of the nations who's playing. The honour of introducing today's kick-off classic will fall to Jo Cochran in her show this evening. Jo is with you from six, so find out later who will be the purveyor of today's kick-off classic. Before Jo takes over, Tony Minvielle sees you through the afternoon with fine music, and concluding the morning and seeing us into the afternoon, Tim Smith is here from 10. And before we get to that, from 9...
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0: Including...

0: The Utah Symphony Orchestra, conducted by Terry Fisher, and the finale to Saint-Saëns' Carnival of the Animals. It'll be time for Question of the Day, Mark 2, fairly soon. Morning, Julie from Staffordshire, who emails to say we enjoy listening in the mornings. Thank you. Excellent. Wondered if you could play some Grieg, maybe Wedding Day at Trollhagen or some other piece of Grieg. We've just returned from a holiday in Norway. What a beautiful country. Yes, I've only been there once briefly years ago. And yes, it is a beautiful country. We took advantage of their excellent transport, making several scenic full-day train journeys between Trondheim, Oslo, Bergen and Stavanger. It all ran smoothly, thanks to my husband's encyclopedic knowledge and a large number of apps on our phones, which we'll now spend days deleting. We even took a trip on the world's most northerly commercial tram. Although 13 degrees wouldn't be our usual choice of holiday temperature, we were surprisingly grateful for it in Bergen as the UK sweltered in the heatwave. Many highlights from the beautiful scenery on our travels, but we particularly enjoyed a concert at Grieg's house in Trollhagen outside Bergen. Listening to the Holberg suite, looking out onto a backdrop of Grieg's composition hut and the ripples from a boat sailing up the fjord was very special. Happy memories for years to come. Well done, Julie. Sounds like a lovely trip, and thank you for the lovely description. And some Grieg on the way very soon.
1: 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I'm Tony Minviel. 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
5: Lonkies in West Yorkshire this Friday morning head through Huddersfield as the M62 is now closed westbound from this morning's lorry fire at Junction 25 for Brig House, with queues back and beyond Junction 26 for Chain Bar. And slow in Manchester, actually clockwise on the M60. An accident now partially blocking the carriageway from Junction 16 for Pendlebury to Junction 17 for Prestwich. Slow in Cheshire, actually east on the M62. An accident has closed the lane just prior to Junction 11 for Birchwood. And Lonkies heading out of Cardiff on the Cardiff Road due to burst water main closing the carriageway at the Taftswell interchange.
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The musical picture that paints is actually, today for a change, matching the picture outside my window. It's looking bright and blue-skied and sunny outside my window and peaceful here at Magic Classical East Midlands. Morning mood from Grieg Peer Gynt. Time for question of the day, Mark 2. Mark 1, the answer was 28. She has 28, he has 20. But that was earlier when we were talking balls in question of the day, Mark 1. In question of the day, Mark 2, we are thumbing the books of history and going back to this day in 1928. In London on this day in 1928, why did a selection of colourful hats make a particularly significant impact? In London on this day in 1928, why did a selection of colourful hats make a particularly significant impact? As ever, all suggestions welcome, no answer too daft. We don't bother with wrong here, just the variable shades of right. Text number 61054, just make Charles the first word, or by email charles@magic.co.uk. All prizes imaginary, sorted out before 9.

the cheery sound of fiddler Martin Hayes and Brooklyn Rider, and that was Mulqueens. 8:32 headlines this morning. Andy Burnham has suggested he could tweak Labour's tax plans if he becomes Prime Minister, as expected, though he's promised not to break any manifesto commitments. Scammers have been caught trying to sell fake cash online. Police are warning counterfeit note scams are on the rise. £4 million worth was recovered last year, double that of 2024. And VAR ruled out a late Croatia equaliser as they were knocked out of the World Cup in a 2-1 loss to Portugal. Spain and Switzerland both won to book their places in the last 16. Weather: dry, sunny and warm in the south, a much cloudier north with some rain coming for Northern Ireland and the north of England this afternoon. Top temperatures 18 in the north, 26 in the southeast. Tonight, a band of rain moving across Northern Ireland, the south of Scotland and the north of England. Then tomorrow, cloud and rain in the north, drier and brighter in the south. Question of the day, Mark 2 today. In London, on this day in 1928, why did a selection of colourful hats make a particularly significant impact? Selection of colourful hats, 1928. 61054, the text number. Just make Charles the first word. By email, it's charles@magic.co.uk. Now, some jollity from the Gilbert and Sullivan repertoire. Here's the overture to the Pirates of Penzance.

0: The Dialecart Opera Orchestra, conducted by John Price Jones, and the Pirates of Penzance Overture. Ooh, theatre recommendation from Andrew in Chippenham, where it's Carnival weekend. Andrew says, yesterday the gorgeous Fiona and I went to the wonderful 200-seat Watermill Theatre near Newbury for a magical escape from everything else that's going on, and we were transported to the land of Vulgaria, courtesy of the floating flying car Chitty Chitty Bang Bang. A magnificent production played with unbounded joy and enthusiasm from an extremely talented, hard-working cast and received with rapturous applause by a delighted audience. If you're in the area and you can acquire a ticket, I urge you to go and see it. They're on till mid-September. You won't be disappointed. You heard it here. Andrew endorsing Chitty Chitty Bang Bang at the Watermill near Newbury. Glad you enjoyed. Bit of Schubert on the way very soon.
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Welcome to the new month and nearly the weekend. Jack Pepper back at breakfast tomorrow morning from 7. I'll be telling you why macaroni cheese might prove the ideal way of marking 250 years of American independence. Macaroni cheese, a curveball breakfast option. While our Saturday screen time will celebrate the 102nd birthday of one of the last surviving stars of the Hollywood Golden Age. The Jack Pepper Breakfast Show returns this weekend, 7 till 10 a.m. and open all hours on Rayo.

Blind Man with that saxophone and organ version of La Réjouissance from the Royal Fireworks Music of Handel. Gosh, look at the time. It's later than you think. Yeah, it's still early. Everything to play for. Time we sorted out. Question of the day, Mark 2. In London on this day in 1928, why did a selection of colourful hats make a particularly significant impact? Well, why? Jane's reporting from a pleasantly cool South Liverpool, back after our Ithaca idyll. Could this relate to the television? I can't compute that John Logie Baird was doing colour TV tests in the year my late mother was born. I think it was fashionable cloche hats. Was it now? I think colourful hats were, this is from Philip and Christine in Stratford, colourful hats were to celebrate the granting of universal suffrage in the UK, finally giving women equal voting rights to men after many years of campaigning. We're looking forward to a busy and varied weekend. Hope for ours and everyone else's sakes that the weather does not get too hot. Well said. I think this is something to do with John Logie Baird, says Audrey in Loughborough. The testing of early TV technology to see which colours showed up best in black and white. It's going to be a short fruit-picking season, so I'm off to pick raspberries this morning so I can make raspberry jam this afternoon. If there are red currants, I'll be picking them too. There's no stopping her. Happy picking. And Daniel says, just about to start my commute from the kitchen to the lounge, ready for today's course, all on computers nowadays, of course. Being ex-military, my first thought was a military parade, closely followed by thoughts of rugby club caps and rowing club caps. I can't give the correct answer because I looked it up and it was something I never realised happened that early. Ah. Temptation of the search engine, eh? But, well done for at least fronting up and not submitting the answer from the search engine. But yeah, the answer is a demonstration of colour television. John Logie Baird demonstrating a system from colour television that did work, though would have been monumentally complicated if we'd actually adopted it. But that first demonstration of colour TV, 1928, and it was the actress Noel Gordon, as a very young woman, was pictured wearing different coloured hats. Noel Gordon, who went on to be that mainstay of Crossroads. Well done. Questions of the day will return next week at the usual times. Now, this is from Patrick Hamilton. It's called Beyond the Canvas.

0: Patrick Hamilton wrote and played that, Beyond the Canvas. If you're with us on Premium, between now and the 9 o'clock news update, some Leonard Bernstein with the trumpet of Alison Balsam. After the news, our Friday morning screen time.
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14: The top stories this hour. Andy Burnham suggested there's room for improvement on Labour's tax plans, though he says he will stick to its manifesto promises not to raise income tax, national insurance or VAT. The expected next Prime Minister also says he takes funding higher defence spending extremely seriously. The Conservatives say that should come from welfare cuts, but Labour MP Miatta Farnbulla says it's not that simple.
15: If you just cut the support people have, it pushes them into destitution and precarity. If you basically narrow the number of people that get support, that often tends to be quite arbitrary, and you get those edge examples where someone desperately needs it and then they're just left to languish.
14: Police are warning fake cash is making a comeback in the UK, with scammers openly selling it online. Last year, the apparent value of fake notes the Bank of England recovered was £4 million, nearly double that of the year before. Detective Sergeant Jamie Kirk is from the City of London Police.
16: We're seeing it more. It's being pushed on social media, whether it's just adverts which take you into things like Telegram, where you can then be redirected. We're seeing it quite openly sold on places like eBay, Alibaba. We've even had reports of it somehow turning up on places like Vinted.
14: And ministers have given pubs in England and Wales the green light to stay open until 5am on Monday so fans can watch the Three Lions' next World Cup game. They take on co-hosts Mexico in the last 16. Meanwhile, there's been more late drama at the tournament overnight. Joe Rawson reports from the US.
17: Another night, another World Cup thriller. Portugal are through to the last 16 after beating Croatia 2-1 thanks to Gonçalo Ramos's 94th-minute winner. Cristiano Ronaldo had earlier scored his first goal in a World Cup knockout match, while Croatia had a dramatic stoppage time equaliser ruled out by VAR for offside. Portugal now face Spain, who beat Austria 3-0. Today, Australia play Egypt, both looking to win a knockout match for the first time. Argentina hope to avoid an upset against Cape Verde, and Ghana face Colombia.
14: Warm and sunny for much of the UK today, with patchy rain in some northern areas, highs of 27 Celsius. That's the latest. I'm Becky Carhill.
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0: Good morning. A quotation for the day. Tom Cruise, born this day in 1962. I love what I do. I take great pride in what I do. And I can't do something halfway, three quarters, nine tenths. If I'm going to do something, I go all the way.
13: Screen Time with Charles Nove
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24: 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What's our vector, Victor?
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26: 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You really do look ghastly, Dan.
27: I'm playing all the right notes, but not necessarily in the right order.
0: So, the Friday morning sunshine music. Working round here. I know your experience may differ, but right here, right now at Magic Classical East Midlands, looking very lovely. Still quite windy, though. Welcome to Screen Time. As I mentioned, it's Tom Cruise's birthday today, born in 1962, so we'll have some music in his honour. In fact, a triple play in honour of Tom Cruise is coming up very soon. Also, Good Omens and Young Frankenstein and The Big Country, and a new take on the Assassin's Creed video game. More of that later. Starting off, though, with this from Lauren Balfe, his music for his Dark Materials, the anthology. Series 1.

is Dark Materials, the anthology series 1, music by Lorne Balfe. Now then, Tom Cruise, as I said, born this day in 1962, Thomas Cruise Maypother IV, in full. Tom Cruise, for convenience and showbiz purposes, born in New York, Syracuse, in New York State, on this day in 1962. So we celebrate him now with music from three fine films to feature his talents, starting with the anthem from Top Gun.

Celebrating Tom Cruise, born this day in 1962, with music there from Mission Impossible 2, and before it, the theme for Born on the 4th of July, and before that, Harold Faltermeyer's anthem from Top Gun. Now, back to 1970, a French romantic film with a lot of time shifting in it. The events happen sort of fore and aft of a car crash in the film Les Choses de la Vie, The Things of Life. Here's music from it, La Chanson d'Hélène.

0: The cellist Gauthier Capucin, pianist Jérôme Ducrot with that music by Philippe Sard for Les Choses de la Vie. Now to Good Omens, specifically Season 3 of Good Omens. The term Season 3 is a bit dubious in terms of Good Omens because there's just the one episode. Quite a big episode, but just the one. Concluding the Good Omens run, the work of Terry Pratchett and Neil Gaiman. And here, Aziraphale, Michael Sheen, challenges Brian, Sean Pertwee, to a game.
1: Misty, my love, break out the board games.
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0: Music by David Arnold for Good Omens Season 3. Now, let me offer you some clues about the last piece I'll play in Screen Time this morning before I hand over to Tim Smith at 10. I'll finish off with a 1999 animated adventure comedy film, the second installment in a series. When working on this film, somebody accidentally entered a code that deleted everything from the computers as quickly as possible, and the whole film was lost. Oh! Don't you hate it when that happens? Fortunately, Gelin Soussman had recently had a child and took a copy of the film to work on from home, so they were able to recover most of it. Imagine the phone calls, though. You know this code? Yes. Is there an undo button? The introduction of the new character in this film series was thanks to writer John Lasseter's wife, Nancy. She wanted the film to feature a positive female character with a bit more substance. And composer Randy Newman worried that his 3-minute ballad might be too long for children. But lead voice actors Tim Allen and Tom Hanks said the scene brought them to tears. What do you think, then? What is it? From 1999. If you have an idea on that, 61054 is the text number. Just make Charles the first word, or by email charles@magic.co.uk. Music from it coming up just before 10. On the way next, one of the finest of Henry Mancini.
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Clamy and Julie Berthollet with the Orchestre National d'Île-de-France, the music of Henry Mancini for the Pink Panther. Now to a Bridgerton tale, not Bridgerton itself, but an early spin-off, Queen Charlotte, a Bridgerton story. Here's the theme by Bridgerton's musical director, the brilliant Chris Bowers.

0: looking for a Queen Charlotte of Bridgerton story. Now, much excitement the last week or two around the 100th birthday of the extraordinary Mel Brooks. Let's have a little something from his remarkable output. This takes us back to 1974 and the film that he wrote along with Gene Wilder, Young Frankenstein. And here, Igor, Marty Feldman, tells Dr. Frankenstein to look on the bright side while they're busy robbing graves.
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1: How?
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Barney, look down on your poor blind hermit. 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

0: Please send me someone from Mel Brooks and Gene Wilder's Young Frankenstein. On Screen Time from Magic Classical, don't forget it's a 7-day-a-week fixture. Screen Time, Jack Pepper brings you the weekend editions as part of his weekend breakfast show. Wake Up with Jack tomorrow and Sunday. He's here from 7, Screen Time from 9. On the way very soon, The Big Country.
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A superb theme for its purpose, I say. The Big Country, music of Jerome Moros. Video game now, and the Assassin's Creed Black Flag resynced. This is very new and yet quite old. Assassin's Creed, pirate-focused Assassin's Creed game, came out in 2013 and made very good use of sea shanties. And there is now a new resynced version of Assassin's Creed Black Flag, which is due to appear on the market at tail end of next week. From it, this is Leave Her, Johnny.

Monsieur Lou from Pulp Fiction, the Orchestra of the Swan, conducted there by David LePage. Just about shutting me up for today, except, of course, for the last piece. And Dominic says, morning from a cloudy York. It's got to be Toy Story 2. Can you believe it was originally intended as a direct-to-video sequel? Really? But Disney changed their minds, put more staff into the production. Pretty confident it's Toy Story 2, says Eddie. Saw the latest in the series a couple of weeks ago. Very entertaining, particularly the scenes with a whole platoon of Buzz Lightyears. Ah, brilliant. Still to infinity and beyond. We haven't seen the latest Toy Story yet, but we're going to. It's on the plan. Roy says, this must be Toy Story 2. I remember the reporting of the deleted copy. I've done that at home with a not-so-valuable file, but I don't tell anyone about it. Shh. Oh, was that A Glimpse of Sunshine? Says Roy, in Edinburgh. And a bit less of the heat celebrated by Mark from Newcastle-under-Lyme, still working from home. And yes, it is Toy Story 2.

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16: The top stories this hour. Andy Burnham's hinted at a tax shake-up if he becomes Prime Minister, but has insisted he'll stick to Labour's manifesto promises. The man who's expected to succeed Sir Keir Starmer also says he'll take his responsibilities seriously to boost defence spending, but says he hasn't decided who his Chancellor will be. The former Mayor of Greater Manchester says he's excited by the response to a speech earlier this week.
17: I did set out quite a big plan for change. Feels like the country says, yeah, okay, this feels like the right thing to do, the right direction. That's certainly the reaction I've felt I've had.
16: There's a warning, fake cash scams are on the rise. The apparent value of recovered English fake notes dropped from £10 million in 2019 to £2 million in 2024. But last year, that figure almost doubled to £4 million. Victoria Cleland is the chief cashier at the Bank of England.
18: It's not a victimless crime. And sometimes it's the people who are most vulnerable who are left with a counterfeit note.
16: The government's passing emergency legislation to allow pubs and bars across England and Wales to stay open for the Three Lions' next World Cup game. They'll face Mexico on Monday at 1 a.m. Communities Secretary Steve Reid says it's one of the fastest changes in the law we've seen.
19: We'd already liberalised licensing for the World Cup, but because that hadn't covered the eventuality of England playing so late in the night, we're passing secondary legislation through Parliament amending the Licensing Act so fans can stay out until 5 a.m. That's enough time to cheer England on to victory.
16: The England boss yesterday quite controversially, suggested children watch the game and skip school on Monday, but Downing Street insists they should go into classes. And a permanent memorial for Liverpool legend Diogo Jota has been unveiled at Anfield on the first anniversary of his death. The 28-year-old was killed alongside his brother in a car crash in Spain on this day last year. Meanwhile, at the World Cup last night, Cristiano Ronaldo paid tribute to the Portuguese national, putting on Jota's number 21 shirt after his team's victory over Croatia. Warm and sunny for much of the UK today, with patchy rain in some northern areas, highs of 27 Celsius. That's the latest. I'm Becky Carhill.
20: Right, good morning. This is Tim Smith on Magic Classical, thanking Charles Nove for breakfast and saying welcome now to another Through the Day programme, which begins today here at the home of calming classics with a Russian dance.
15: Tim Smith
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Magic Classical, the home of calming classics, where you'll hear the greatest classical music like this. And this. And this.

And that is music performed by one of Europe's leading saxophone ensembles, the Ferio Saxophone Quartet, conducted there by Freddie Crowley and performing Bach's Sleepers Awake. And before that, and getting Friday's programme up and running, the hopefully not too energetic Russian Dance from Tchaikovsky's Nutcracker Suite. So a very good morning to you then. Thanks again to Charles. He's off to enjoy the weekend. Talking of which, temperatures going up across the weekend, in case you didn't know already. At the moment, though, here in the south of England, I think it can best be described as, well, a very near perfect summer's day. The sun is out. There is some cloud around, but the temperature just perfect. Anyway, coming up between now and two, amidst the lovely weather, the programme that brings you without fail, a listener in residence, a live music guide, a look back to this classical music day in history, another track from the album of the week, and then between one and two, we can take things extremely easy together as we prepare for the weekend with another stress-free lunch hour.

0: This is Magic Classical. Good morning. It's Tim Smith with you on a Friday morning, headed eventually into Friday afternoon. I'm here until 2, and that is Fauré's Barcarolle No. 2 in G. On the way, music from the former Genesis guitarist Steve Hackett. There's also music coming up in a moment for you, without the ads, on Radio Premium, from Cécile Chaminade. And then we'll take a look back, as we do every day, to this classical music day in history, which today covers the period from 1790 to 1927. I mean, not in its entirety, obviously, but three or four events from that time span on the way.
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just trying to think of the best way to describe that music. Is classical rock crossover okay? I'm not sure, but it's certainly some very interesting contemporary classical music there, composed by Steve Hackett, former guitarist with the band Genesis, and accompanied there on the flute by his brother John. Right, we'll take a look back now at this classical music day in history. And as I mentioned, we're looking at the time span between 1790 and 1927. We'll start then at the end of the 18th century with William Boyce, who on this day in 1790 was presented with both Bachelor of Arts and Doctor of Music degrees at Cambridge University. An early violin concerto by Felix Mendelssohn, who was still only 14 years old at the time, was performed on this day in 1823 in Berlin. On this day in 1854, the composer and conductor Leos Janáček was born in the village of Hakvaldi, that's in the Czech Republic. And finally, on this day in 1927, the British film director Ken Russell, celebrated for many films, many various films, but films also that included a look at the lives of Delius, Debussy, Elgar, Strauss and Liszt. Well, he was born on this day, 1927, in Southampton. But let's now celebrate then the academic achievements of William Boyce back in 1790 and play you the first movement from his Symphony No. 4, The Shepherd's Lottery, performed here by the English Concert.

0: Just taking things fairly easy on this Friday morning as the weekend comes into vision on the horizon and easing you gently through the middle bit of the day. You're listening to Magic Classical. And that is the Waltz number 15 in A flat by Brahms, performed there on the piano by Idil Biret. Right, coming up, we'll play you some music from Elgar. And then for the final time this week on the programme, we'll play another track from the album of the week.
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And just how lovely is that? The Zurich Chamber Orchestra there on Magic Classical, featuring Daniel Hope on the violin. In fact, you'll find that on his 2020 album Belle Époque. And that's a great interpretation, I think, of Elgar's Chanson de Matin. Now, following the success of her Deutsche Grammophon debut album, The First of Everything, the now LA-based Indonesian composer, pianist and producer Unika Tanzel has returned with Dreamscapes, a brand new six-track LP, or EP if you prefer, inspired by the music that first sparked her imagination as a child. And as I'm sure you may well know by now, it's been this week's Magic Classical Album of the Week. It was released a few days ago on Deutsche Grammophon Records, and the album continues to establish Unika Tanzel as one of the most exciting and emerging voices in contemporary classical music. So for the final time then on this programme, let's play another track from the album of the week. It's called Dreamscapes, and from it here's a lovely piece called Pearl's Fantasia.

0: And that ends the first hour of Friday's programme. For the last time this week, a track from the album of the week. It's called Dreamscapes, and it comes from the pianist and composer Unica Tanzel, who was performing that on the piano. That piece was called Pearl's Fantasia. Right, go grab a spot of 11s. I think a nice cup of tea is in order for me. And then once we've heard the news, which is coming up in a few minutes at 11, Nigel Kennedy will play Vivaldi and Penny Parti will sing Donizetti.
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13: Top stories this hour. The man expected to replace Sir Keir Starmer as Prime Minister, Andy Burnham, insists he'll stick by Labour's tax promises, even if he thinks there's room for movement. The party's election manifesto committed not to raise income tax, national insurance or VAT. Some MPs have been unhappy the government's considering welfare cuts to pay for higher defence spending, but Chief Exec of the Resolution Foundation, Ruth Curtis, says they shouldn't ignore calls for reform.
14: What we need to do is think about the benefits we're paying and why. There are some benefits it's paid to compensate for the costs of being disabled. Are those working well? Are those actually going to people who face higher costs? There are some benefits that are paid to incentivise work, and we need to look at the structure of those.
13: A 17-year-old boy has been charged with attempted murder over the shooting on Wednesday of another teenager in Birmingham. The 16-year-old victim remains in a critical condition. Fake banknotes are said to be making a comeback in the UK. Police say scammers are openly selling dodgy cash online, with the apparent value of notes recovered last year nearly doubling to £4 million. Pub bosses say they're over the moon after being allowed to continue serving during England's World Cup game on Monday. The last 16 tie against Mexico will kick off at 1 a.m. A law change today means that premises will be able to continue serving right through until 5 a.m. Jason Cleary runs the Hod Carrier in Leamington Spa.
15: But not just for the pub itself, it's just in general. It's a community pub. We've had over 100 people here every game, and the atmosphere is just amazing. And to be able to do that and to be able to celebrate, it's just once every 4 years. It's just an opportunity to sing. When England score, you hug a stranger.
13: And finally, a permanent memorial for Liverpool legend Diogo Jota has been unveiled at Anfield this morning on the first anniversary of his death. The 28-year-old was killed alongside his brother in a car crash in Spain on this day last year. Meanwhile, at the World Cup last night, Cristiano Ronaldo paid tribute to the Portuguese national, pulling on Jota's number 21 shirt after his team beat Croatia. Warm and sunny for much of the UK today with patchy rain in some northern areas, highs of 27 Celsius. That's the latest. I'm Becky Carhill.
0: And a very good morning to you. This is Tim Smith on Magic Classical, easing you towards the weekend and gently through the middle bit of the day. As the greatest classical music in the world resumes now with the taste of spring from Vivaldi's Four Seasons.
13: Tim Smith
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Magic Classical, the home of calming classics, where you'll hear the greatest classical music like this. And this. And this.

quite simply playing you what we reckon is the greatest classical music in the world. This is Magic Classical, the home of calming classics, and playing you there, Donizetti's Una Fativa Lagrima. And just ahead of the music of Delib, let me tell you very quickly that today, in case you haven't noticed, is Friday, July the 3rd, 2026. It's also National Stay Out of the Sun Day today, which is good advice. Unless, of course, you're wearing plenty of sunscreen. And even then, do take care. Today is also National Eat Your Beans Day. Could be baked, runner, broad, fava, whatever. They're very good for you, apparently, full of protein, fibre and vitamins. And today is also Air Conditioning Appreciation Day. Something we all could have done with last week if we don't already have it. And finally, it's day three today of National Picnic Month. So if the weather's okay across the weekend, and it's looking pretty good just about everywhere across the UK, you can grab your beans, put the sunscreen on, and go for a picnic.

0: And that is music from the Gershwin Songbook, George Gershwin's Lady Be Good on Magic Classical, performed there on the piano by Wayne Marshall. Right, music will resume, I promise, after the break, and then we'll catch up for the final time with Joanne Reed, who is this week's Magic Classical Listener in Residence. We'll have a chat for the last time with Joanne and get her final selection of music.
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0: They are the twin pianos of Alexandre Thoreau and Juliette, with the music of Jean Francais. That was his Fille au Chapeau Bleu, The Girl in the Blue Hat. So Friday morning then on Magic Classical. Hello, this is Tim Smith. And it's time now to chat for the last time with this week's listener in residence. All this week, it's been Joanne Reed. Joanne lives near Cheltenham. And she joins me once again on the programme right now with what will be then, Joanne, your last selection of music. Morning, how are you?
1: Good morning. Yes, very well, thank you.
0: And enjoying yourself this week, I hope?
1: Very much. Lovely sharing all my pieces.
0: I was going to say, how have you found sharing your music and your memories? Because, I mean, that's the real element to doing this, isn't it?
1: It's been lovely just to get the story out there. Each piece of music means something. And that's the same with everybody. You hear a piece of music and you relate it to something, and everyone's got that.
0: And as I like to ask all of our listeners in residence, if anybody's listening thinking, well, maybe I'll give it a go, I'm not sure, what would you say?
1: Oh, I'd say definitely do it. Definitely. It's such a nice opportunity to share something, and I really enjoyed it.
0: Thank you. That's a firm recommendation. And if you are listening in that position or situation, you can apply right now to be a future listener in residence by going to magicclassical.co.uk. Let's move on to your final selection. And we're going to play some music that I know is very special to you because, well, it takes you back to your wedding day, doesn't it?
1: Yes. Say, Dr. Priest, Nat and I met on a blind date set up by mutual friends. And within 6 months, we were engaged. And when we got married, I walked down the aisle to this piece. And if it comes on the radio, we say to each other, they're playing our tune. But it's such a rousing choral piece. And it never fails to bring that day back into my mind. It's really bold and strong and unashamedly loud. And it sounds like a celebration is in full swing. And this year we've been married for 20 years. So it's lovely that so much has happened in those intervening years.
0: Well, congratulations on your 20th anniversary to you and Nathaniel. Zadok the Priest, by the way, always welcome on this programme. So we'll wrap up your week as this week's listener in residence with that in just a moment. Joanne Reed in Churchdown near Cheltenham, thank you so much for coming on. Really enjoyed talking to you. And thank you for being this week's listener in residence.
1: Thank you. My pleasure.
0: And here is your final choice of music then, wrapping up your week in residency and bringing back some rather wonderful memories from that wedding day 20 years ago. This is Handel's Zadok the Priest.

0: rounding off in magnificent style. Joanne Reed's week as our listener in residence. The music of Handel and the always very welcome Zadok the Priest. And that was performed by the Royal Choral Society and the London Philharmonic. And thanks again to Joanne for being this week's listener in residence. Some great selections of music and some lovely stories to go with them. 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

always something rather stirring and inspirational, I think, about that piece. The third movement there from Hummel's Trumpet Concerto, performed by the National Philharmonic Orchestra, featuring Wynton Marsalis on the trumpet. Right, time I think to squeeze in two more pieces of music before the news at midday. Before that, a quick word about the guests coming up on the programme next week. On Tuesday, and very much looking forward to this, I'll be talking to the highly regarded and very distinguished pianist, Sir Stephen Huff. He'll be joining the programme to talk about his brand new album. It's called Piano Postcards, and it's a fabulous and very eclectic collection of short piano pieces. So Sir Stephen Huff, my guest on Tuesday. And then on Thursday, Pulitzer Prize finalist Daniel Mason will be joining the Magic Classical Book Club. He'll be telling us all about his new novel. It's called Country People. And it's all about a year in the life of an American family who move home and strike out into the unknown. Well, Vermont to be precise, but certainly striking out for a very different new life and lifestyle. So Daniel Mason with me on Thursday in the book club.

0: And would you look at the time? Very nearly midday. That means we're halfway through Friday's proceedings. And wrapping up the first half of the programme, that was Danny Elfman's theme from the film Batman, performed by the Symphonia of London. And before that, we heard the music of Olivia Belli and a piece called Alcova. Right, stand by for the music of Bach and Bizet. That's on the way after the news at 12. And that's coming up in a few minutes, right here on Magic Classical.
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8: The top stories this hour. Authorities say a Ukrainian woman who disguised herself as a man is the main suspect in a bomb attack in Monaco. The blast on Monday seriously injured a Ukrainian-born businessman. Interpol has issued a red notice seeking the arrest of a 39-year-old woman who lives in Germany. Monaco prosecutors believe she had accomplices and say the device was detonated remotely. Here, Andy Burnham says he'll stick by Labour's 2024 election manifesto, but insists there's room for movement on tax. He's suggested increasing business rates on warehouses and major developments in order to cut taxes for pubs and some high street businesses. The man who's expected to become the next prime minister is also promising to fund defence spending plans in full. Here's political correspondent John Craig.
9: He admitted in his interview that he was not told about the huge black hole. Estimates range from 5 billion to 15 billion in defence spending. He said, I didn't have all the details. I wasn't in the discussions.
8: Next, this lunchtime, the pub industry says it's over the moon, but policing groups are expressing anxiety about the decision to allow bars to keep serving during England's next World Cup game. They come up against Mexico in the last 16 of the tournament and kickoffs at 1 a.m. on Monday. Pedge runs a bar in Sheffield.
10: I know it's not what we used to at World Cups. We used to matches at 5, 6, 7, 8 o'clock, but I think we can make it a really good atmosphere, electric, hopefully.
8: A host of celebrity guests have been spotted arriving in New York for singer Taylor Swift and American football player Travis Kelce's rumoured wedding celebrations. They're expected to get married at Madison Square Garden with a guest list of more than 1,000 people. And with forecasters saying there's another heatwave on the way, there's a warning hot offices are driving 1 in 10 of us to consider resigning. A survey of 2,000 workers has found uncomfortable temperatures can lead to arguments between employees and concentration struggles. Warm and sunny for much of the UK today with patchy rain in some northern areas, highs of 27 Celsius. That's the latest. I'm Becky Cahill.
0: And with the time at just after 12 o'clock, we can now head into Friday afternoon here on Magic Classical, the home of calming classics. And we'll do that now with help from the Symphonic Brass of London and music from Bizet's Carmen.
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Easing our way into the third hour of the programme with help there from Murray Pariah, American pianist born in New York back in 1947, alongside the Academy of St. Martin in the Fields with the music of Bach. That was the third movement from his keyboard concerto number 6 in F. And before that, we heard the Danse Bohémienne from Bizet's Carmen Concert Suite number 2. Right, Tim Smith with you on Magic Classical. I'm here until 2. Tony Minville will be along just after the news at 2. He'll ease you further into your Friday afternoon and onwards to the weekend. On the school run later with Tony, looking forward to this, he'll have sing-along music from Mary Poppins. I quite fancy some Chim Chimney today, but we'll see what we get later with Tony on the school run. And Tony's home run will include music later from Mozart and Massenet. No friend Godfrey tonight because it's a Friday. That means Jo Cochran is here between 6 and 10. Her matinee moment will have music from the latest production of High Society. And Jo's piano pause will feature Brahms's second piano concerto. And then at 10, you can unwind at the end of the day. Indeed, unwind at the end of another week with some mindfulness music here on Magic Classical.

0: That's a rather haunting piece of music you'll find on the 2020 album The Stolen Cello, which comes from the highly acclaimed Albanian cellist Redi Hasa. And it's a piece that was inspired by a real mountain in his homeland. And forgive me for the Albanian pronunciation, but I think you'll find it's called Deity Mountain. Right, in a moment on the way here on Magic Classical, music from the soundtrack of the film Wonder. Also coming up for you in just a moment, if you're listening on Radio Premium, Chrysler's Preludium. 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

And that is the music of Marcello Zavos from the soundtrack of the film Wonder. That piece was called Ordinary Kid. Right, time for us now to take a look at today's live music guide. As always on a Friday, news of concerts happening not only tonight, but also one or two on Saturday and Sunday. And lots to get through, so we'll start straight away in Oxford, just down the road from me, at University Church. Tonight at 7:30, the Choral Pilgrimage 2026 continues. That features Harry Christophers conducting the 16. You can hear the music of Bernstein, Broadway and beyond as the Petros singers celebrate the many colours of American choral music on Saturday night at 7. This is in St Peter's Church, Hammersmith and Fulham, that's in West London. Elgar's The Dream of Gerontius is being performed at the Liverpool Philharmonic Hall by the Liverpool Philharmonic Orchestra. Andrew Manns conducts that at 7:30 on Saturday night. And finally, Mozart, Haydn and Stravinsky are all on the programme for the closing concert of this year's East Nuke Festival in Scotland. This is Sunday afternoon at 4 at the Bauhaus in St Monans in Fife. And ahead of that performance tonight in Oxford, we can now hear the 16 conducted by the aforementioned Harry Christophers with Thomas Campion's Never Weather Beaten Sail.

0: Friday morning on Magic Classical, once again helping to bring back those never-to-be-forgotten Eurovision memories with the music there of Charpentier. That was the prelude to his Te Deum. And there's music coming up from, amongst others, Mendelssohn. And also, we'll play you something very special in a short while. If you're celebrating your birthday today, and I'll tell you who you share your birthday with, it includes a very well-known and hugely successful Hollywood actor.
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Welcome to the new month and nearly the weekend. Jack Pepper back at breakfast tomorrow morning from 7. I'll be telling you why macaroni cheese might prove the ideal way of marking 250 years of American independence. Macaroni cheese, a curveball breakfast option. While our Saturday screen time will celebrate the 102nd birthday of one of the last surviving stars of the Hollywood Golden Age. The Jack Pepper Breakfast Show returns this weekend, 7 till 10 a.m. and open all hours on Rayo.

easing you very gently and very gracefully, I think, through the middle bit of Friday, onwards to the weekend, and before that, onwards to the stress-free lunch hour. That's coming up between 1 and 2. And doing so with music there by Mendelssohn. That was the third movement from his violin concerto. So happy birthday then. I mentioned we've got some birthday music coming up. Stand by for that. If it is your birthday today, many happy returns of the day. Trust you've got something special planned, and I trust you're being well looked after. You share your birthday, July the 3rd, with Tracy Emin, the British artist best known for her autobiographical and confessional art. Can we call it avant-garde? Can we call it art? Ah, that's a debate for another day. Tracy Emin is 63. The writer and journalist, Julie Burchill, is 67. And Tom Cruise, that's the Hollywood actor I was talking about earlier, but didn't name. He is 64, and I don't think I need to say any more about Tom Cruise. And it's a very happy birthday today to the very first purpose-built motor car, which was unveiled on this day in 1886, making the idea or concept of the car 140 years old today. It was launched in Germany by Carl Benz, as in, yes, Mercedes-Benz, and I wonder if he had any idea just how much it would eventually change the world.

0: And rounding off the third hour of Friday's programme in a suitably relaxed fashion, the contemporary classical music there of Anna Phoebe on Magic Classical, and from her album Divergence, that was Between Worlds. So on the way, well, we've got the news in a few minutes, and then there's music from a Beethoven symphony, from a Mozart horn concerto, and a German version of a Welsh folk song from Haydn, all coming up on the Stress-Free Lunch Hour.
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11: The top stories this hour. Andy Burnham, who is expected to become Prime Minister later this month, says he'll stick by Labour's 2024 general election manifesto. He believes there's some room within that manifesto for movement on tax. Ruth Curtis, who's chief executive at the Resolution Foundation, says it shouldn't ignore calls for reform.
12: What we need to do is think about the benefits we're paying and why. There are some benefits paid to compensate for the costs of being disabled. Are those working well? Are those actually going to people who face higher costs? There are some benefits that are paid to incentivise work, and we need to look at the structure of those.
11: Authorities say a Ukrainian woman who disguised herself as a man is the main suspect in a bomb attack in Monaco. The blast on Monday seriously injured a Ukrainian-born businessman. A 17-year-old boy has been charged with attempted murder after a shooting in Birmingham that left another teenager with life-threatening injuries. The victim, who's 16, remains critically ill in hospital following Wednesday's incident. The defendant, who's also accused of possessing a firearm with intent to endanger life, is due before magistrates today. Pub bosses say they're over the moon after being allowed to continue serving during England's World Cup match on Monday. The last 16 tie against Mexico starts at 1 a.m. A law change today will allow premises to continue serving until 5 a.m. Jason Clearly runs a pub in Leamington Spa.
13: But not just for the pub itself, it's just in general. It's a community pub. We've had over 100 people here every game, and the atmosphere is just amazing. And to be able to do that and to be able to celebrate, this is once every 4 years. It's just an opportunity to sing. When England score, you hug a stranger.
11: Meanwhile, a former police chief has warned the late change to pub opening times could make it hard for forces to prepare for England's World Cup game on Monday. And Prince Harry's team say they're still looking at security options for a potential visit to the UK later this month. The Duke of Sussex was reportedly thinking of cancelling the trip over a lack of taxpayer-funded protection. A fine and dry day for most places with plenty of warm spells of sunshine. Cloudy across Northern Ireland and Scotland. That's the latest. I'm Alex Richardson.
0: And would you look at the time? Just after 1 o'clock, and high time we embarked on another stress-free lunch hour. So prepare to take things very easy now with the most relaxing classical music ever composed. And it begins with this from Mozart.
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Magic Classical, the home of calming classics, where you'll hear the greatest classical music like this. And this. And this.

And that is the German version that I spoke about just before the news of the traditional Welsh folk song All Through the Night, composed by Haydn and featuring there the soprano Victoria de Los Angeles. So this is Magic Classical, Friday afternoon with Tim Smith, inviting you now to try the calming power of classical music and hopefully lower those stress levels. Coming up between now and two, it's an hour of relaxing, soothing classical music, all designed to help you slow down both mentally and physically. This is the Stress-Free Lunch Hour.

0: with the magic of classical music on this Friday afternoon. Hello, this is Magic Classical. We are the home of calming classics and indeed the home of the stress-free lunch hour. And that was the music of Saint-Saëns from the Carnival of the Animals. That was The Swan, performed by the legendary Brodsky Quartet. And we'll keep the calming and relaxing mood going in just a moment when the stress-free lunch hour resumes with music from Boccherini. And for you in a moment on Radio Premium, music from Augustin Barrios.
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That is a really impressive lineup there of violins and cellos performing Boccherini's Minuet from his string quintet number 5. As the stress-free lunch hour continues now with some film soundtrack music for you, composed by the great and prolific James Horner and featured on the soundtrack of the hugely successful film Titanic, this is Take Her to Sea, Mr.

0: doing what we do every day here on Magic Classical between 1 and 2. And that's bring you the stress-free lunch hour. And just how perfect is that for lowering the stress levels? That is Chopin's Nocturne No. 2 in E-flat. And there's music coming up very shortly after the break here on the Stress-Free Lunch Hour from Hans Zimmer, also on the way, music from Tchaikovsky. And for you, on Radio Premium in just a moment, music by Stefan Grappelli.
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as performed there by the State Academic Symphony Orchestra of Russia. That was the Arabian Dance from Tchaikovsky's Nutcracker. So you're listening to Magic Classical Friday afternoon with me, Tim Smith. We are the home of calming classics and the home between 1 and 2 of the stress-free lunch hour. 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Less chat, more music. It's the perfect way, we think, to help you take a breath and ease into the rest of your day.

0: A suitably relaxing end there to today's stress-free lunch hour. Peter Maxwell Davis on the piano and a piece he also composed called Farewell to Stromness. And that brings us to the end of this week's programmes. Thanks for joining me this week. Look forward to your company again Monday morning from 10. Have a good weekend. Watch out for the ensuing heatwave and also for the late night on Sunday if you're staying up to watch the football. Stay tuned now for Tony. He's here with your Magic Classical Friday afternoon right after the news.
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12: The top story is this hour. A former Deputy Assistant Commissioner of the Met Police says forces are anxious about getting the resources needed to make sure pubs can safely stay open until 5 a.m. For England's World Cup match with Mexico, the government's changing licensing laws in England and Wales because the game starts at 1 a.m. Andy Trotter, a former senior Met police officer, says the last-minute change can't happen again.
13: Everyone could have calmly gone through the issues, made sure that everyone's looked at the various risks involved and did their very best to ensure that everyone has a happy and enjoyable time. So it's a little unhelpful for it to be at such a last minute, and then they said they would do it.
12: Hospitality groups say they're over the moon with the decision. A man's been jailed for life for shooting dead a 15-year-old during a family music festival in a West London park. Rennie Graham was killed in 2024. Claire Bode has more.
14: CCTV footage show Ada Arman Baumzau calmly approaching the children's play area before firing a single shot. The 25-year-old wasn't arrested and charged until a year later. The judge called it a callous and cold-blooded killing for which there's never been an explanation or motive. Baumzau must serve at least 35 years for murder and the attempted murder of another man.
12: Authorities investigating a bomb attack in Monaco, so they're searching for a Ukrainian woman who disguised herself as a man. Interpol's issued a red notice seeking the arrest of the 39-year-old. A Ukrainian-born businessman was injured. Andy Burnham says there's room for movement on Labour's pledge not to increase taxes. The leadership favourite insists he'll stick to the party's manifesto pledge if he becomes Prime Minister. The head of the Conservatives, Kemi Badenoch, says he should focus on welfare.
15: We need to get business to create jobs. They're not going to do that if we keep charging them more and more. What Andy Burnham needs to focus on is bringing down the welfare bill.
12: And anyone looking to buy a fan might struggle. The boss of Currys says stocks are running low after sales shot up nearly 3,000% in June's heatwave. A fine and dry day for most places with plenty of warm spells of sunshine. Cloudy across Northern Ireland and Scotland. That's the latest. I'm Alex Richardson.
16: How the devil are you? Tony Minviel here on Magic Classical, the home of calming classics. And it's Friday, and hopefully you have that Friday feeling. And while you ponder that, here's Grieg's Holberg Suite Preludium, performed by the Mito Chamber Orchestra and conducted by Seiji Ozawa.
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Magic Classical, the home of calming classics, where you'll hear the greatest classical music like this. And this.

from the video game Destiny, The Taken King. That was Remembrance, composed by Sky Lewin, C. Paul Johnson, and Michael Salvatore. And we have a great afternoon of music for you today with our home run, our school run, our album of the week, new releases, plus music from Fauré, Ravel, Rossini, and more. So be ready as I accompany you to the end of the working day before handing you over to the fantastic Jo Cochran and her classical anthems at 6 p.m. Here's Christian Tetzlaff on violin, accompanied by the Symphony Orchestra Berlin, Robin Ticciotti conducting the violin concerto in the third movement by Brahms.

Reminiscence, composed and performed by pianist Florian Christel, accompanied by the NDR Radio Philharmonie, conducted by Ben Palmer. At 3:30, it's our school run.

0: and love. And today, it's something from the Marvel Universe involving the character Shang-Chi and a traditional folk tune where they play fiddles, not violins, and a piece of music from a film where the chief character is a governess who travels by umbrella. Yes, that's quite an easy one, that. We also have The Home Run to see you through the commute home, and for those of you out and about, either out for a run or at the gym or shopping or at home, to round off your day, leaving you completely energized. Plus, we have our album of the week from Unika Tanzil, some new releases and some calming favourites. Tony Minviel here on Magic Classical on this wonderful Friday afternoon, coming up for A's Mask, A Burger Masks, and Handel's Saraband.
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The English Chamber Orchestra, conducted by Raymond Lepard, with Handel's Saraband. Now, this week's album of the week is by talented Indonesian composer and pianist Unika Tanzil. She's based in Los Angeles and has worked with many of today's contemporary greats. She's only 27 years old, and she attended Berklee College of Music in the US. Her first album, The First of Everything, came out in 2025 to much critical acclaim, and she has just released a new EP called Dreamscapes, recorded with the Deutsche Symphony Orchestra Berlin, conducted by Anna Handler. A collection of lyrical piano pieces led storytelling, creating what Tanzil describes as stories of optimism and imagination. And here's something from it. Unika Tanzil on piano with Soaring.

0: Fantastic Orchestra of the Royal Opera House, conducted by John Lanchbery, with the infectious clock dance from La Fille Malgardée by Ferdinand Herold. I saw you tapping your feet. Yeah, you can't get around me, you know. Now, Jo Cochran's here at 6 p.m. tonight with her classical anthems and her matinee moment, which we're really looking forward to. I'm sure it's going to be a big one this Friday evening from 6 or whenever you want on Rayo. Tony Minvial here on Magic Classical, the home of calming classics. Coming up after the break, we'll have music from Ravel.
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Welcome to the new month and nearly the weekend. Jack Pepper back at breakfast tomorrow morning from 7. I'll be telling you why macaroni cheese might prove the ideal way of marking 250 years of American independence. 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

Ravel's Le Tombeau de Couperin Toccata, performed by the Linos Piano Trio. So it's only a few days until I'll be taking my seat at the Royal Opera House in London for the opening night of Gaetano Donizetti's La Fille du Régiment, a comic opera in two parts about a young girl who was rescued and adopted by a regiment of soldiers during the Napoleonic Wars. The girl Maria wants to marry a young soldier called Tonio, who is from a poor background. We then find out that Maria is of noble birth and has been betrothed to a young aristocrat. But it all turns out well as she discovers who her real mother is and is allowed to marry Tonio after all, who is now a captain in the French army. So, a happy ending after all. I am so looking forward to this, as opera, as a lot of people already know, is my first love in the world of classical music. Talking of which, here's Rossini's Largo al factotum from The Barber of Seville.

0: Leonucci on baritone, accompanied by the orchestra of La Scala Milan, all conducted by Riccardo Chailly, with Rossini's Barber of Seville being the opera. That was Largo al Factotum. And we are coming up to 3 p.m. and the news. Hopefully you're having a great Friday and looking forward to the weekend. I definitely am. I'm sure it's going to be a great one. We have the school run on the way, and straight after the news, it's Pachelbel's Canon. I'm Tony Minviel here on Magic Classical, the home of calming classics.
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13: The top stories this hour. The National Police Chiefs Council's criticised the timing of the government's decision to let pubs stay open until 5 a.m. for England's next World Cup match. They've said the late announcement means it will take officers away from communities. The game against Mexico kicks off at 1 a.m. on Monday. Pub landlord Jason Cleary disagrees.
14: When the goal's gone in, the singing, the drums are playing, and people are just jumping about and loving life. And at 1 a.m. in the morning, they're respectful of the neighbours as well. So the 1 a.m. in the morning, it's going to be the same, and people are going to hear them. People want people to cheer. People want them to enjoy it.
13: Authorities say a Ukrainian woman who disguised herself as a man is the main suspect in a bomb attack in Monaco. The blast on Monday seriously injured a Ukrainian-born businessman. Sky's Europe correspondent Alice Debunkle has more.
15: And there was one day that man was not spotted, but they spotted instead a woman who was performing exactly the same kind of behaviour. And so it was then that they realised that it wasn't a man they're looking for, it is a woman.
13: A Greek man's been sentenced to 10 years behind bars for murdering a Scottish woman on the island of Crete 17 years ago. Jean Hanlon, who was 53 and from Dumfries, was found dead in the sea back in March 2009. A family pushed for the investigation to be reopened after authorities first ruled her death an accident. A man's been jailed for life for shooting dead a 15-year-old boy during a family music festival in a West London park. Renee Graham died in Ladbroke Grove in July 2024. A 17-year-old boy's been charged with attempted murder after a shooting in Birmingham that left another teenager with life-threatening injuries. The victim, who's 16, remains critically ill in hospital following Wednesday's incident. The defendant, who's also accused of possessing a firearm with intent to endanger life, is due before magistrates. And the Liberal Democrats have tabled a motion in Parliament calling for England captain Harry Kane to be given a knighthood after his heroics at the World Cup. A fine and dry day for most places, with plenty of warm spells of sunshine. Cloudy across Northern Ireland and Scotland. That's the latest. I'm Alex Richardson.
0: Welcome back. Danny Minbiel here on Magic Classical, the home of calming classics, on this Friday afternoon. Hope you're having a great one. We have the school run on the way very soon. But here's Harmonie Universelle with the very calming Canon by Pachelbel.
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The New Blood Orchestra, conducted by Ben Foster, with Peter Gabriel's The Nest That Sailed the Sky. 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Tony Minvielle here on Magic Classical, the home of calming classics. And here's Verdi's Libiamo Nellietti Calici from La Traviata with Natasha March on soprano, Alfie Beau on tenor, and accompanied by the London Voices, the London Symphony Orchestra, and all conducted by Terry Edwards.

0: The fantastic violin of Randall Gooseby, accompanied by Xavier Dubois Foley on double bass, with a composition by Xavier called Shelter Island. That's awesome stuff. Now, I hope you're enjoying the music and having a great Friday afternoon. And next week, I'm hearing, it's going to be another heat wave, and all the shops literally are sold out of fans. And I have tried, let me assure you. So it's going to be a little bit hectic in the Minvial household next week. We've got more rooms than we have fans. Yes, one of those kind of situations. Tony Minvial here on Magic Classical, the home of calming classics. Coming up, we will have Mozart's The Marriage of Figaro.
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0: Philharmonic Orchestra, all conducted by George Solti, with Mozart's The Marriage of Figaro Overture, a family favourite in the Minviel household. One of Mozart's great comic operas, which has four acts. Yes, four acts it's got. A tale of mistaken identity and a very busy wedding indeed. Tony Minviel here on Magic Classical, the home of Carmen Classics, and it's time for, yes, you guessed it, The School Run.
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And on today's school run, we have music from the Danish String Quartet, and they'll be sharing a traditional fiddle-driven up-tempo piece called The Pete Dance. We also have music from a great film from the Marvel Universe called Shang-Chi and the Legend of the Twelve Rings, which tells the tale of a young valet called Sean, who finds out that he and his sister are the heirs to a magical dynasty passed on by their mother and father. But his father is plotting to destroy everything. And that's where Shang comes in to save the day after mastering the Ten Rings in question. But we begin with a magical nanny who flies using her umbrella, cures illnesses with magical cough medicine, and counts a cheeky Cockney chimney sweep as within her friend's network. And it can only mean one person I'm talking about, and that is Mary Poppins.

0: The composition Qing Ming Jai from the film Shang-Chi and the Legend of the Ten Rings, composed by Joel P. West, and there played by the Studio Orchestra with Gavin Greenaway conducting. Before that was the Peak Dance, which is a traditional Nordic folk tune, and that was performed by the Danish String Quartet. And we began with the music of Robert and Richard Sherman with the Mary Poppins Overture, which was performed by the Studio Orchestra and conducted by Erwin Kostel. And that's the school run for today. Another school run on Monday. Tony Minviel here on Magic Classical, the home of calming classics. Coming up, we have music from Vidor.
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Marie-Claire Alline on organ with Vidor's Toccata Organ Symphony No. 5. Now, Sweiner is a young musician and producer based in Germany who's quite at home in both the worlds of classical and popular music. She produces in collaboration with a popular German artist called Lucky and has made a name for herself in the world of hip-hop, working with such artists as Apache 207, Prince P, and so many others. And she's just secured a huge publishing deal with Universal Music, which can't be bad, who have recognised her talents. Now, she's classically trained on the piano, with her tuition starting at the age of 9 and continuing until she was 21. And she's kept her composing skills on the back burner until now. She has a new single. It's just her and piano, and here it is. The artist known as Sweiner with Prima Pulsa.

0: And that's all for this hour. And the weekend is getting closer and closer. Hopefully you're getting that Friday feeling. I know I am. We have music from Bark and Scott Joplin on the way. We have the home run a little bit later. And straight after the news, it's Tchaikovsky's Swan Lake Mazurka. I'm Tony Minviel here on Magic Classical, the home of calming classics.
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5: The top story is this hour. Three men have been acquitted of the murder of journalist Leary McKee in Londonderry. The 29-year-old was hit by a bullet as she observed riots in Derry in April 2019. Sky's Conor Gillies was at the non-jury trial at Belfast Crown Court.
6: The three men, they were essentially accused of accompanying that lone, unknown gunman to the point of the corner where Lyra was attacked, encouraging him to fire those shots. To the murder charge, it was not guilty all round.
5: The new IRA has said it was behind the attack. A former top police officer says forces are anxious about getting the resources needed to make sure that pubs can safely stay open until 5 a.m. for England's World Cup match with Mexico. The government's changing licensing laws in England and Wales because the game kicks off at 1 a.m. on Monday. Andy Trotter says the last minute change can't happen again.
7: It's a little unhelpful for it to be at such a last minute, particularly when government said they weren't going to do it and then they said they would do it.
5: Hospitality groups say they're over the moon with the decision. A Greek man's been sentenced to 10 years behind bars for murdering a Scottish woman on the island of Crete 17 years ago. Jean Hanlon, who was 53 and from Dumfries, was found dead in the sea in March 2009. Her family pushed for the investigation to be reopened after authorities first ruled her death an accident. A man's been jailed for life for killing a 15-year-old boy on a children's play area in West London in what a judge has described as a premeditated public execution. Renee Graham was shot during a family music festival 2 years ago. And a campaign has been started calling for England captain Harry Kane to receive a knighthood. The Liberal Democrats have tabled a motion in Parliament calling for it. Kane's now scored 5 goals at this year's World Cup and 84 for England. Cloud and outbreaks of rain continuing across parts of Scotland and Northern Ireland. Elsewhere, some clear spells. That's the latest. I'm Alex Richardson.
0: Hello again, and if you've just joined us, welcome. Tony Minviel here on this Friday afternoon. Feeling the Friday vibes, here's Tchaikovsky's Swan Lake Mazurka, performed by the London Symphony Orchestra, Andrei Previn conducting.
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Magic Classical, the home of calming classics, where you'll hear the greatest classical music like this.

Schubert's wonderful impromptu number 3 in B flat, Christian Zimmermann on piano. So I caught some of the England game a couple of days ago, and I really thought we were going home later that night. But luckily, Mr. Kane, aided and abetted by Mr. Bellingham, did the necessary, and we lived to see another day. And the one thing I noticed about this World Cup is how all the fans from different parts of the world get on with each other, even when they are rivals on the pitch. It's a great thing to see. And another great thing to see is how the Americans have embraced the England fans. And I saw a reel on social media of some England fans who had gone to a Atlanta Braves baseball game and started doing football type chants for their star player. I've lived in Atlanta and gone to Braves games, and people don't do chanting. They really don't. The Brits were so good. The star player from the Braves came up to them and threw a match ball and a baseball cap from the pitch. Absolutely awesome to see and absolutely unheard of. Here's Bach's Violin Concerto in E, third movement. Linus Rott on violin and conducting, accompanied by the Johann Sebastian Rio Orchestra.

0: The choir of Royal Holloway, Rupert Gough conducting with the traditional Nobody Shall Win Eternal Peace, arranged by Ola Jelu, the great Norwegian composer, who was the subject of our album of the week, I think last week. And we have something from the Rocky universe coming up very shortly, and the music of Scott Joplin. I'm Tony Minvial here on Magic Classical, the home of calming classics.
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15: three lanes blocked on the M5 northbound side with a jackknifed lorry, junction 5 through to 4A near Droitwich. Thank you, Matt, for letting us know. And the M42 northbound is partially blocked by an obstruction, junction 10 through to 11, very slow. The M4 coming out of London is restricted by a collision. Two lanes are closed just after Heathrow, junction 4. And it's busy on the M4 eastbound near Bristol with emergency repairs going on, junction 19. The M20 londonbound, two lanes are closed by emergency repairs, junction 2 through to junction 1. I'm Nick Arkell.
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Scott Joplin's Maple Leaf Rag, performed by Roy Eaton on piano. And it's time for more new music. It's internationally renowned Italian violinist Andrea Ciccolese, whose family moved to Germany from Italy when he was 7. He didn't speak any German, and they sent him to violin lessons, hoping he would learn German that way. But very quickly, he ended up becoming an incredible violinist as well, and found a way to express himself through music. He graduated from his Munich secondary school, which specialized in music education, in 2023. And soon after, he played solo recitals, performed at festivals, and forged plans with a major record label. Let's fast forward to 2025. He signed with Sony Classical, and he now works with some of today's leading conductors and orchestras

and appears regularly at some of Europe's most prestigious festivals. To date, he has released 7 singles, and here is his latest. Monasterio y Santa Chiara, Andrea on violin, accompanied by Tim Adolf on piano.

0: A special one indeed, Bizet's Pearl Fisher's duet, performed by Luciano Pavarotti on tenor and Nikolai Gyarov on bass, all accompanied by the National Philharmonic Orchestra. Robin Stapleton conducting. Now, looking at the forecast for the weekend, I think it's time to dig out the shorts. Not the short shorts, just the shorts. Now, make sure you stay hydrated on a serious note during this hot weather. Tony Minviel here on Magic Classical, the home of calming classes. Coming up, music by Aldemaro Romero.
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14: Three lanes blocked on the M5 northbound side with a jackknifed lorry, junction 5 through to 4A near Droitwich. Thank you, Matt, for letting us know. And the M42 northbound's partially blocked by an obstruction, junction 10 through to 11, very slow. The M4 coming out of London is restricted by a collision. Two lanes are closed just after Heathrow, junction 4. And it's busy on the M4 eastbound near Bristol with emergency repairs going on, junction 19. The M20 londonbound, two lanes are closed by emergency repairs, junction 2 through to junction 1. I'm Nick Arkell.
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Welcome to the new month and nearly the weekend. Jack Pepper back at breakfast tomorrow morning from 7. I'll be telling you why macaroni cheese might prove the ideal way of marking 250 years of American independence. Macaroni cheese, a curveball breakfast option. While our Saturday screen time will celebrate the 102nd birthday of one of the last surviving stars of the Hollywood Golden Age. The Jack Pepper Breakfast Show returns this weekend, 7 till 10 a.m. and open all hours on Rayo.

Aldemaro Romero, Fuga con Pajarillo. Awesome stuff from Sweet for Strings number one. And that's performed by the Sphinx Virtuosi. Now, have you downloaded the Rayo app yet? 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The latest version of Rayo now has a Schedules button on the For You and Radio pages that allows you to select catch-up programs in schedule format, making it even easier to listen back to any programs you might have missed. The fantastic Rayo app. Tony Minviel here on Magic Classical, the home of calming classics. Here's Borodin's String Quartet number 2, third movement, performed by Julian Lloyd-Webber on cello, accompanied by the Royal Philharmonic Orchestra, all conducted by James Judd.

0: Julian Lloyd Webber on cello, accompanied by the Royal Philharmonic Orchestra. James Judd conducting. That was lovely stuff. Borodin String Quartet, number 2, third movement, Notturno. And the 5 o'clock hour is nearly upon us. We have the home run on the way, plus the music of Delius and Schumann in our sights. But coming up very shortly, it's Beethoven's Piano Sonata, number 14, first movement, otherwise known as the Moonlight Sonata. I'm Tony Minviel here on Magic Classical, the home of calming classics.
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12: The top stories this hour. Three men have been found not guilty of the murder of journalist Leary McKee in Londonderry in 2019. The 29-year-old was killed by a bullet while observing rioting. The new IRA claim responsibility. Our reporter Chelsea Keeley has more from Belfast Crown Court.
13: 58-year-old Paul McIntyre of Kelswalk in Derry, 38-year-old Peter Kavanagh of Mary Street in the city and 25-year-old Jordan Garth Devine of Bishop Street all appeared in the dock charged with a joint enterprise murder charge. Today, Mrs. Justice Smith delivered her judgment of not guilty in front of a filled gallery which included Lyra's family and partner. Lyra's sister Nicola spoke outside of court.
14: It's come as a complete and utter shock to us as a family. But I'll tell you what will not happen. We will not go down with this.
13: The non-jury trial lasted for almost 2 years and ended in April.
12: The National Police Chiefs Council's criticised the timing of the government's decision to let pubs stay open until 5 a.m. for England's next World Cup match. They've said the late announcement means it will take officers away from communities. Pub landlord Jason Cleary thinks the hospitality industry needs the boost.
3: Once every 4 years, it's just an opportunity to see when England score, you hug a stranger.
12: A woman who claimed her elderly husband stumbled and fell onto a kitchen knife is starting at least 12 years behind bars. Daryl Berman, who's 72 and from Manchester, was convicted of murder last week. Our senior reporter Stan Tompkinson has more.
15: Emergency crews found 84-year-old David with a fatal chest wound. Daryl insisted it was a tragic accident, but a post-mortem proved otherwise. The judge criticised Berman for never telling the truth, saying that her silence has left the family struggling for answers. In court, David's loved ones said they were unable to say goodbye properly, adding that they will never get closure.
12: And the Liberal Democrats have tabled a motion in Parliament calling for England captain Harry Kane to be given a knighthood for his efforts at the World Cup. Cloud and outbreaks of rain continuing across parts of Scotland and Northern Ireland. Elsewhere, some clear spells. That's the latest. I'm Alex Richardson.
0: Hello again, Tony Minvielle here on this Friday afternoon on Magic Classical. We have the home run on the way to take us up to the fantastic Joe Cochran, our musical gateway to the weekend with her classical anthems at 6 o'clock. But here's Beethoven's Piano Sonata No. 14, Moonlight First Movement, performed by Paul Lewis on piano.
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Magic Classical, the home of calming classics, where you'll hear the greatest classical music like this. And this. And this.

La Calinda by Delius, performed by the Academy of St. Martin in the Fields, conducted by Neville Marriner. And Delius was born in Bradford, here in England, but was sent to Florida to manage an orange plantation, would you believe, which he didn't like at all. But whilst there, he fell in love with African-American music. He lasted about 2 years in America, then left for France, where he embraced on a life of composition, studying in Germany for a little while, and his work included A Mass of Life and the opera A Village, Romeo and Juliet. He settled in France with the artist Jelka Rosen until his death in 1934, and he's most well known for his orchestral miniatures, which included the popular On Hearing the First Cuckoo in Spring, the great Frederick Delius. Here's Milos on guitar with Schumann's Traumerei.

0: The Guitar of Milos with Schumann's Traumerei from his Kinderscenen suite. Awesome stuff. And the home run will be with us very, very soon with music from Gounod, Mozart, Massenet and more. I'm Tony Minviel here on Magic Classical, the home of calming classics. And hopefully you are now ready for the weekend.
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14: Traffic is looking busy on the M1 southbound, junction 11, heading towards London near Luton. It's busy with a lane closure, a collision on that stretch. But the M5 northbound, I've had confirmation it's completely closed. Junction 5 through to 4A with a queue from 7. It's all because of a jackknife lorry. The M11 is busy on both sides, southbound with an obstruction. Junction 9 is queuing, northbound a couple of incidents. Junction 6 to 7 and junction 8 both partially blocking the motorway going that way. The M20 London bounds queuing with emergency repairs. Junction 2. I'm Nick Arquette.
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Yes, music to fill a big room, the Philharmonia Orchestra. William Walton conducting Walton's Richard III Prelude. And now it's time for another new release. It's Jean-Michel Blesse. He's a Montreal-based composer and pianist, and his first album, Eel, was released in 2016 and named as one of the top 10 LPs of the year by Time magazine. That's no mean feat then. So, since then, his music has reached an audience of over 375 million streams. He trained in performance at the Montreal Conservatory of Music in Canada and developed an intimate and expansive musical language all of his own. His fourth album, called Mirador, is set for release in September 2026. And the precursor to that release, it's a new single called Ulysse. This forthcoming album is described as an odyssey that spans choirs, strings, and the music of the Andes, from Spanish caves to Estonian forests and back to his basement in Quebec, where Blesse first imagined adventures. This is Jean-Michel Blesse on piano with Ulysse. Oh.

0: Vivaldi's Gloria in Excelsis Deo, and that's performed by the Collegium Musicum 90 Chorus, accompanied by the Collegium Musicum, all conducted by Richard Hickox. And Jo Cochran will be here at 6 with her very exciting classical anthems, plus her matinee moment, which tonight features something from the new stage production of High Society. Tony Minviel here on Magic Classical, the home of Carmen Classics. After the break, it'll be time for the home run.
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12: The M5 northbound is closed by a jackknife lorry, junction 5 through to 4A. Severe delays from junction 7 near Worcester. The M11 is busy on both sides. Southbound junction 9, an obstruction causing a queue. Northbound, a couple of other obstructions. Junction 6 through to 7 and junction 8, slowing things down. Londonbound M20, two lanes are closed by emergency repairs. Junction 2 through to junction 1. And the M4 eastbound securing with emergency resurfacing. Junction 19 through to 18 near Bristol, closing one lane. I'm Nick Arkell.
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Mozart's A Musical Joke, Fourth Movement, Rondo, and that's performed by Consensus Musicus Wien, Nicholas Harnoncourt conducting, and we have now started the home run. Here's Gounod's Waltz from Faust, arranged by Wieniawski, and we have the violin of Luca Falizzi and the piano of Itamar Golan.

The music of Nino Rota, the finale from the awesome film called La Dolce Vita from the early 60s, or late 50s, I think. And it was directed by the legendary Italian director, Federico Fellini. And we are now nearly at the end of the working day and the start of the weekend. Here's Massenet's Bolero from Espada, and it's performed by the Estonian National Symphony, with Neeme Järvi conducting. Yes, this is the home run.

0: And that's the home run for today, and that's all from me. Joe will be here shortly. Thank you so much for your company. Really hope you enjoyed the music. Tony Minvielle here on Magic Classical, the home of Carmen Classics. Don't forget to join me 2 o'clock next Monday. Have a fantastic weekend. Up next, Jo Cochran with her fantastic classical anthems.
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17: The top story is the sour of former boss at the Met Police as the government's last-minute decision to allow pubs in England and Wales to stay open until 5am on Monday is unhelpful. England's World Cup game against Mexico starts at 1am. Here's former Deputy Assistant Commissioner Andy Trotter.
18: We all know, and it's a fact, that the combination of hot nights, alcohol, sporting events can lead to problems. And quite rightly, the police have got to plan for any occurrence and make sure that they're fully prepared for it.
17: Kate Nichols is the chief executive of UK Hospitality and can see why forces might be concerned.
19: I understand their concerns about the fact that it's happened so late in the day that they haven't had as much time for operational planning. We anticipate it will be small in number, that these will be community venues by and large, and that it will be people coming together to be able to watch the team and to cheer on the boys in over in Mexico.
17: Three men have been acquitted of the murder of journalist Lira McKee in Londonderry. The 29-year-old was hit by a bullet as she observed riots in April 2019. A woman who claimed her elderly husband stumbled and fell onto a kitchen knife is starting at least 12 years behind bars. Daryl Berman, who's 72 and from Manchester, was convicted of murder. Our senior reporter Stan Tomkinson has more.
20: Emergency crews found 84-year-old David with a fatal chest wound. Daryl insisted it was a tragic accident, but a post-mortem proved otherwise. The judge criticised Berman for never telling the truth, saying that her silence has left the family struggling for answers. In court, David's loved ones said they were unable to say goodbye properly, adding that they will never get closure.
17: And defending champion Jannik Sinner and 24-time Grand Slam winner Novak Djokovic have both secured their place in the fourth round at Wimbledon. Djokovic sealed the win with a diving volley.
21: Well, I saw him slip and kind of fall down, and I was just like, please stay down. But there was a lot of slipping and sliding and drop shots and kind of cat and mouse play.
17: Cloud and outbreaks of rain continuing across parts of Scotland and Northern Ireland. Elsewhere, some clear spells. That's the latest. I'm Alex Richardson.
22: Just after 6 o'clock this Friday evening. It's so lovely to have you with us on Magic Classical. Thank you, as always, to the wonderful Tony Minviel for the last few hours. Steele Cochrane with you now. Pleasure to be here. Let's kick things off, shall we, with Strauss Jr. and Bruch.
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Magic Classical, the home of calming classics, where you'll hear the greatest classical music like this. And this. And this.

Some well-deserved applause there for the Vienna Philharmonic Orchestra conducted by Carlos Glieber with Strauss Jr.'s Die Fledermaus Overture. Ahead of that and kicking us off this evening, Jack Liebeck on the violin with the BBC Scottish Symphony Orchestra. Third movement of Bruch's Violin Concerto No. 1. It's Magic Classical Anthems this Friday evening, the 3rd of July. Happy July. Gosh, I can't believe we've reached the middle of the year. In fact, we're over the middle of the year now, aren't we? It's incredible. How are you this evening? I hope you're well, and I hope you've had a lovely week. It's Jill Cochrane with you. And as I said before, just a pleasure to be here. I've got some wonderful music to soundtrack your evening over the next 4 hours, and it's a jam-packed show as usual. But to start off with, we have 2 hours of classical anthems to enjoy, some wonderful upbeat classical hits to have you dancing around the room, the kitchen, the living room, wherever you are. You might be in the garden because it's still lovely and warm, so you might be getting a barbecue ready. You can dance while you cook. Whatever you're getting up to, it's so lovely to have you with us. Let's keep the music going with Saint-Saëns' Danse Macabre.

The Württemberg Philharmonic Orchestra, Heutlingen, John Jetter conducting the third movement of Florence Price's Suite of Dances. And ahead of that, Les Siècles, François Xavier Roth conducting Sanson's Danse Macabre. It's Magic Classical Anthems, and we are enjoying some wonderful music to get the blood flowing, get you dancing, and get you ready for the weekend ahead. I've got Purcell on the way very soon, but first, a wonderful piece from Trevor Duncan from Dr. Finlay's Kids.

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20: The M5 northbound is closed by a jackknifed lorry and fuel spillage near Droitwich. Junction 5 through to 4A, full closure, severe delays. The queue's back to Junction 7 on the northbound side. There are onlookers going the other way as well. Busy each way, but only closed northbound. The M11 is busy southbound Junction 9 with an obstruction. Northbound Junction 8 for the same reason. London-bound M22 lanes closed by emergency repairs. Take care, people are working in the carriageway. Junction 2 through to 1. Clockwise M25, busy with a collision. Junction 25. I'm Nick Arkell.
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Lizard Flory's song conducted by William Christie from Purcell's The Fairy Queen, the Act One Overture. Ahead of that, Trevor Duncan's theme to the 1960s TV favourite, Dr. Finlay's Casebook. It's fabulous, isn't it? We're enjoying some upbeat classical anthems this Friday evening here on Magic Classical. You're with me, Jill Cochran. It's great to be here. I hope you've had a lovely week. And maybe you've been stuck to the telly watching the football. And it was great, wasn't it, on Wednesday night. England winning 2-1. It was looking a bit, well, we weren't sure in the first half. But in the second half, the wonderful Harry Kane, the team's captain, he was just a hero scoring the two goals and giving them a win. They're doing very well this year, I have to say. I don't know that much about football, but I'm enjoying the World Cup. I really am. And they next play Mexico on Monday morning, early hours. I think it's 1 o'clock in the morning. So we'll need sticks to keep our eyes open. But they're playing Mexico in Mexico. And I don't think the team has lost in many years in their own stadium. So it's going to be an interesting game. But you know what? I have everything crossed. And I've got a funny feeling that the England boys are going to do it. They're not going home anytime soon, I don't think. Right, let's keep the music going with Britain's Fugue from The Young Person's Guide to the Orchestra.

0: How fantastic is that? Andrew Lytton on the piano with Harry Warren's Lulu's Back in Town. Fabulous arrangement there from Oscar Peterson. Ahead of that, the Bavarian Radio Symphony Orchestra, Mads Jansen conducting Britain's Fugue from the Young Person's Guide to the Orchestra. We're enjoying some wonderful upbeat classical hits. It's Magic Classical Anthems. It's great to have you with us this Friday evening, and we're going to continue dancing very soon, thanks to Samuel Coleridge Taylor.
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11: The M5 northbound is closed by a jackknifed lorry and fuel spillage near Droitwich, junction 5 through to 4A. Full closure, severe delays. The queue is back to junction 7 on the northbound side. There are onlookers going the other way as well. Busy each way, but only closed northbound. The M11 is busy southbound junction 9 with an obstruction. Northbound junction 8 for the same reason. London Bound M22 lanes closed by emergency repairs. Take care, people are working in the carriageway, junction 2 through to 1. Clockwise M25, busy with a collision, junction 25. I'm Nick Arkell.
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Welcome to the new month and nearly the weekend. Jack Pepper back at breakfast tomorrow morning from 7. I'll be telling you why macaroni cheese might prove the ideal way of marking 250 years of American independence. Macaroni cheese, a curveball breakfast option. While our Saturday screen time will celebrate the 102nd birthday of one of the last surviving stars of the Hollywood Golden Age. The Jack Pepper Breakfast Show returns this weekend, 7 till 10 a.m. and open all hours on Rayo.

A wonderful dance from Samuel Coleridge-Taylor's Othello Suite, the Chiniki Orchestra, 40 Haymore conducting. It's Magic Classical Anthems. I'm Jo Cochrane. I've had a very busy week watching Wimbledon. It's good to have it back, isn't it? There's been some wonderful fashion. Naomi Osaka with her continued kimono-inspired Wimbledon fashion statement. She came on in the most beautiful outfit. But really this week, it's been all eyes on Serena Williams after a four-year absence and at the age of 44, walking back on centre court to play Maya Joint, who's a 20-year-old Australian player, very good player, but 24 years her junior. And Serena being the wild card, I thought it was incredibly brave of her to come back because she's not played really any matches for quite some time. She didn't win, but she still managed to serve at 123 miles an hour. So she still has it. She's still the greatest of all time with 23 Grand Slams under her belt. I just never thought I would say Serena Williams was out in the first round of Wimbledon, but there you have it. Luckily, we can still watch her in the doubles with her sister, Venus. And talking of Wimbledon, what else could I play now but this?

0: Oh, it's truly iconic. Keith Mansfield's theme to Wimbledon. Every year when I hear that for the first time, I get super excited. You might be the same. And it's been a fabulous week of tennis. I was there last year at Wimbledon, court one, best day, really fantastic day. I enjoyed Pimm's, Strawberry's and some incredible tennis as well. I wish it was going back this year. Actually, my friend and her husband are going with my cousin and his wife to the men's final next Sunday. How did that happen? He's my cousin. How did I not get an invite? It's Jo Cochran with your Magic Classical. We're heading through our anthems. I've got another hour of upbeat classical hits for you to enjoy, including Delib, Tchaikovsky and Elgar, all after the news.
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16: The top stories this hour: three men have been found not guilty of murdering journalist Lyra McKee in Londonderry. The 29-year-old was shot dead when a masked gunman fired towards police during riots in Derry in April 2019. Lyra's sister Nicola spoke outside Belfast Crown Court.
17: This is not over. Lyra said, if you're going to go down fighting. And I can tell you right now that every one of my family will.
16: The National Police Chiefs Council's criticised the timing of the government's decision to let pubs stay open until 5am for England's next World Cup match. They've said the late announcement means it could take officers away from communities. Hospitality groups say they're over the moon at the decision. This pubgoer, who's watching Australia take on Egypt, says the situation's been blown out of proportion.
18: It's once every 4 years. You know, it's a special moment. Like, you know, England's got a red-hot team this year. They've got a very hard game coming up against Mexico, but, like, you don't want to miss it.
16: Former Deputy Assistant Commissioner from the Met Police, Andy Trotter, thinks it's a bit last minute.
19: We all know, and it's a fact, that the combination of hot nights, alcohol, sporting events can lead to problems. And quite rightly, the police have got to plan for any occurrence and make sure that they're fully prepared for it.
16: NHS England is going to reward us for walking. It's launching a scheme next year aimed at encouraging people to go for a 30-minute walk. Those who stick to it will clock up around 26 miles a month, the distance of a marathon. The campaign will offer incentives and discounts. Personal trainer Lavina Mehta says walking has countless health benefits.
20: Not only your heart health, so cardiovascular disease is one of the world's biggest killers. 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
16: And the Liberal Democrats have tabled a motion in Parliament calling for England captain Harry Kane to be given a knighthood for his efforts at this year's World Cup. Cloud and outbreaks of rain continuing across parts of Scotland and Northern Ireland. Elsewhere, some clear spells. That's the latest. I'm Alex Richardson.
0: It's so lovely to have you with us this Friday evening. Jill Cochrane with you. We are heading through our magic classical anthems. Let's get back to the classical hits, shall we? With Tchaikovsky on the way after some pomp and circumstance.
16: Joe Cochrane
21: on Magic Classical.

Magic Classical, the home of calming classics, where you'll hear the greatest classical music like this. And this. And this.

Alexander Ullman on piano with the march from Tchaikovsky's Nutcracker. Ahead of that, Elgar's Pomp and Circumstance number 4, the Halle Orchestra, conducted by Mark Elder. We're enjoying some upbeat classical hits this Friday evening, the 3rd of July. It's Magic Classical Anthems. Joe Cochrane with you. As always, it's just a pleasure to be here, soundtracking your day with some amazing music. And I hope we find you well. Hope you've had a really great week. You're now winding down to the weekend. It's always a lovely thought, isn't it? Saturday and Sunday, when we can just switch off from things. If you've had a very heavy week, maybe it's been quite stressful or just really, really busy, the music now will help shake off any of the tension. It's going to have you dancing around the house, in the kitchen, maybe if you're having a late dinner and you're still preparing it, or in the living room, in the hall, in the garden, wherever you are. It really doesn't matter. We just enjoy it if you dance along. And it's time now to don your tutu and your ballet shoes.

0: William Bolcom's Incinerator Rag. We do love a bit of ragtime here at Magic Classical, the Harlem Quartet. And ahead of that, from Delibes' Ballet Sylvia the Pizzicato, the Philharmonia Orchestra with Charles McKeras conducting. Now you can take off your ballet shoes and your tutu. We're enjoying some Magic Classical anthems this Friday evening. Tonight with the football, we're in Miami for the Argentina-Cape Verde game. The knockout rounds are very exciting, aren't they? So we decided to enjoy a kickoff classic each day. And with it being Argentina, well, we had to have a tango. I've got one on the way soon. After the third movement of Beethoven's Symphony No. 3, Eroica is on the way.
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our kickoff classics this Friday evening as we wait for Argentina to take on Cape Verde, 11 p.m. this evening, British time. They're in Miami. Piazzolla's Libertango, Emma Johnson on the clarinet, John Lenihan on piano with the Carducci String Quartet as we head through the knockout rounds of the Football World Cup, which are super exciting. We will be enjoying plenty more kickoff classics. Piazzolla from Argentina, born in Mar del Plata in 1921, but spent much of his life in Buenos Aires. Also, though, he spent a huge chunk of his childhood growing up in New York City, in Greenwich Village, actually. So there's a huge connection to

America as well. And he revolutionized the traditional Argentine tango, blending it with American jazz and classical music to create a brand new style called Nuevo Tango. And that is just the perfect example of it. I wonder, though, do you think he could do the Argentine tango himself? I bet he could.

0: The second movement of Telemann's Violin Sonata in A. And Telemann was very, very famous and actually commercially more successful than his close friend, Johann Sebastian Bach, believe it or not. He was incredibly prolific. He wrote over 3,000 works and he designed his sonatas really to be accessible and fun to play for both professionals and amateur musicians. It's a fabulous, sunny slice of Baroque music, isn't it? Ahead of that, the intermezzo from Kodály's Harry János Suite. We're enjoying some wonderful upbeat classical hits. It's Magic Classical Anthems this Friday evening. I hope you're enjoying the music so far. A few more pieces to enjoy, including the second movement of Mendelssohn's String Quartet No. 4, which is with you soon.
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The Emerson String Quartet there with the second movement of Mendelssohn's String Quartet number 4. It's Magic Classical Anthems Friday evening. I'm Jo Cochran. I hope you've got some lovely plans for the weekend. I'm doing some decluttering at home at the moment. So this week I went to the recycling, took lots of stuff there. It's a lovely feeling, very cathartic, throwing things into those skips and then walking away, isn't it? Still quite a lot to be done around the house, but I'm planning to have it finished by Sunday night. We'll see how that goes. I'll update you next week. Whatever you're up to, hopefully you're getting out and about, but whatever you're up to, do make sure you join us for our Calming Classics weekend. Jack Pepper is with you tomorrow morning from 7 for weekend breakfast. He'll ease you into the day just perfectly with some amazing music. Plus, he'll have his composer's corner at 8:30. And this is where he shines a spotlight on a lesser known composer. And then also at 9 o'clock, Saturday Screen Time is here. It's an hour of lovely music from movies, TV and gaming. A really nice mix for you. So join Jack 7 tomorrow morning. It will honestly be the perfect start to your Saturday.

0: Oh, well, that's the way to round off Magic Classical Anthems this Friday evening, don't you think? Chabrier's España from the Montreal Symphony Orchestra. Charles Dutoit conducting. Oh, I do hope you enjoyed the last 2 hours. It got the blood flowing and got you ready for the weekend. It'll be back at the same time next Friday evening at 6. It's Jill Cochran with you this Friday evening, and I'm here until 10 tonight, so I've got 2 more hours of the magic of calming classical music to play you. We also have a matinee moment to enjoy, a piano pause, and a great track from our Magic Classical album of the week. So do stick around. And coming up after the news, a fabulous piece from Offenbach's Tales of Hoffmann.
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19: The top stories this hour. Police leaders have criticised the short notice of the government's decision to let pubs in England and Wales stay open until 5 o'clock on Monday morning. They claim allowing venues to show the Three Lions World Cup match against Mexico, which kicks off at 1 a.m, will take officers away from communities. A woman who claimed her husband's fatal stab wound was accidental has been jailed for life for murder. Daryl Berman, who's 72, will serve at least 12 years. She claimed 84-year-old David stumbled onto a kitchen knife at their home in Manchester last March. This is what she told emergency services on her driveway and later when interviewed by police.
20: I'm all right, but I'm not. I don't think it's hit me yet, but it will hit me because I can't cry and I'm just covered in blood from doing it. Why are the people?
21: It's just normal procedure that we attend.
22: What's your full name?
20: My name is Daryl, D-A-R-Y-L, and it's Berman, B-E-R-M-A-N. Why am I so calm?
19: Three men have been cleared of murdering Lyra McKee in Londonderry. The journalist was shot as she covered riots in Derry in 2019. Andy Burnham says he won't call a general election if he becomes Prime Minister. The Labour leadership hopeful has been taking part in a Q&A session on Reddit. Prince William has made a surprise appearance on NFL star Travis Kelce's podcast, and he's had quite the introduction from co-host and Travis's brother, Jason.
0: The Prince of Wales, ladies and presenters, please welcome His Royal Highness Prince William!
10: That is quite an intro, guys. Amazing.
0: We had to do a big for you. Had to do a big.
19: The American footballer is expected to marry Taylor Swift in a lavish ceremony in New York later today. And the names of Venus and Serena Williams feature on tomorrow's Order of Play at Wimbledon, following doubts over the fitness of Serena. Their women's doubles match is listed as to be arranged. From Sky News, I'm Tanya Snuggs.
22: 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It is so lovely to have you with us. Jill Cochran, keeping you company and keeping the classical hits going, which I am going to do right now with a much-loved piece from Offenbach.
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It's a fabulous piano piece from Daniil Trifonov, Christian Petzold's Minuet in G. Ahead of that, the Radio France Philharmonic Orchestra, Yukata Sado, conducting Offenbach's Barcarolle from his Tales of Hoffmann. We are enjoying the magic of calming classical music this Friday evening here on Magic Classical. It's lovely to have you with us. Jill Cochrane, keeping you company. I'm here for two more hours through until 10 o'clock. I'll keep the classical hits going. Actually, jam-packed show still for 2 hours. Coming up in this hour, we have a matinee moment to enjoy, which is a great piece of music from a much-loved stage or screen musical. I'm a huge musicals fan, so I'd like to share that love with you. Also in this hour, I've got a track from this week's Magic Classical Album of the Week, which is wonderful. You most definitely don't want to miss that. But for now, let's keep the music going with a piece that I tend to sing in the shower, particularly if I need to shower very quickly, because it just has the perfect tempo.

0: It's a wonderful contemporary piece, very cinematic, isn't it? From a musician and composer who is based in the Midlands here in the UK, Julianne Bourne with Silverglyph. Julianne Bourne on the violin there with Rebecca Rose on the cello. Ahead of that, Michael Fabiano singing with the London Philharmonic Orchestra, Verdi's La Donna Immobile from Rigoletto. We're enjoying the magic of calming classical music here on Magic Classical, and coming up soon, our matinee moment, a great piece of music from a much-loved stage or screen musical. Ahead of that, something you will love from Rachmaninoff's Vespers.
1: 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I'm Tony Minviel, and weekday afternoons from 2 p.m. is when I bring you just the right selection of music for your afternoon so you won't feel sleepy or stressy. 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

0: Rachmaninoff's Now Let Us Thou from Vespers, John Henry Crawford on the cello. Oh, I do hope you enjoyed that as much as I did. We're enjoying some wonderful classical music this Friday evening as we inch closer to the weekend, and no alarm tomorrow morning. It's a lovely thought, isn't it? Let's keep the music going. It's time now to do this.
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0: So yes, this is the time every Friday evening that we enjoy a great piece of music from a much-loved stage or screen musical. This is our matinee moment, and this evening it comes from the ultimate golden age musical comedy, Cole Porter's 1956 masterpiece, High Society. Now, like me, you've probably seen the film a few times, but the great news is, if you've never seen it live on stage, well, this is the time, because it's touring the UK from the 14th of this month after spending time at London's Barbican Theatre. Now, this is going to be the most amazing production. It stars Call the Midwife favourite Helen George as the glamorous Tracy Lord, alongside Freddie Fox as the rather unpredictable Mike Connor, and Julian Ovenden as the suave and sophisticated Dexter Haven. But there is a massive 28-strong cast, accompanied by a spectacular full-size live orchestra. It's going to sound and look amazing. Get ready for a lavish, hilarious weekend of champagne-fueled chaos, past flames and tabloid scandals, along with timeless hits like True Love, Let's Misbehave, and the track that we're going to hear this evening. Now, it's running across the country until the end of November in cities including Cardiff, Birmingham, Leeds, and in Scotland, Edinburgh and Glasgow. It's guaranteed to be just the most wonderful night of performances and incredible music. A real must-see. So let's get in the mood for that, shall we? With a true favourite from an incredible score. This evening's matinee moment from musical favourite, High Society.
1: I have heard among this clan, you are called the Forgotten Man.
2: Is that what they're saying? Well, did you ever?
3: What a swell party this is.
1: Have you heard the story of a boy, a girl, unrequited love?
2: Sounds like pure soap opera.
4: I may cry.
2: Tune in tomorrow.
3: What a swell party this is. What frills, what frocks,
2: what broads,
3: what furs, what rocks.
4: They're beautiful.
2: I've never seen such gaiety.
4: Neither have I.
2: It's all too esky, really.
1: It's French champagne.
2: Domestic.
1: So good for the brain.
4: That's what I was going to say.
2: You know, you're a brilliant fellow.
4: Thank you.
2: Drink up, Jack.
3: Please don't eat the glass, my friend. Have you heard about Jane Blanche? Got run down by an avalanche.
4: No.
2: Don't worry, she's a game girl. You know, got up and finished fourth.
4: The kid's got guts.
2: Mm-hmm. Having a nice time?
4: Uh-huh.
2: Grab a line.
1: Have you heard that Mimsy Star?
2: Oh, what now?
1: She got pinched in the ass the bar.
2: Sauced again?
4: She was stoned.
2: Oh, did you ever?

0: Oh, it's just fantastic, isn't it? Our matinee moment this Friday evening from musical High Society. Cole Porter's Well Did You Ever, sung by Freddie Fox as Mike Connor and Julian Ovenden as Dexter Haven, just as you will hear them on the tour. And they've been getting rave reviews as well, right across the board. Their vocals are incredible. And my producer, Bella, just happened to see the show last night. So she was telling me earlier on today that it was just a really fun, light-hearted production, the perfect musical escapism. And that's what you're looking for, isn't it, when you go to the theatre to see a musical? You want to completely forget about the world around you and escape into their world. And it does just that. It's a huge production. So it's going to be amazing to see it on tour. Do make sure you get your tickets for that, if, like me, you're a big musical fan. It's Magic Classical. It's Jill Cochran with you. We're going to head to autumn very soon, thanks to Vivaldi, after a wonderful piece from Schubert.
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Joshua Bell on the violin with the Academy of St. Martin in the Fields, the first movement of Vivaldi's Four Seasons, Autumn, and ahead of that, the fourth movement of Schubert's Symphony No. 5, the Basel Chamber Orchestra with Heinz Hollinger conducting. It's Magic Classical, and it's time now for a great track from our album of the week. The album is Dreamscapes, and it was released last Friday. Now, it comes from the brilliant young Indonesian composer and pianist Yonika Tanzil, who has just built a massive following on social media. Not that I'm at all surprised. Now, Yonika lives in Los Angeles, but she actually grew up in Sumatra without access to live orchestras. So she fell in love with classical music entirely through animated movie scores. So this new EP is her tribute to those childhood memories, designed to sound like beautiful, lavish movie scores in miniature. And this track is a gorgeous, sweeping piece of musical storytelling, really, featuring Yonika on the piano alongside the magnificent Deutsches Symphony Orchestra Berlin. And it's grand and cinematic, but yet mixed with an intimacy of a lullaby. It is pure magic. So let's enjoy Yonika Tanzil on piano with Pearl's Fantasia.

Welcome to the new month and nearly the weekend. Jack Pepper back at breakfast tomorrow morning from 7. I'll be telling you why macaroni cheese might prove the ideal way of marking 250 years of American independence. Macaroni cheese, a curveball breakfast option. While our Saturday screen time will celebrate the 102nd birthday of one of the last surviving stars of the Hollywood Golden Age. The Jack Pepper Breakfast Show returns this weekend, 7 till 10 a.m. and open all hours on Rayo.

I'm Papageno, that's my name. 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

0: Mozart's Der Vogelfänger bin ich ja, simply translated as The Bird Catcher Am I, which is much easier to say but not quite as effective as its German original. From the magic flute, tenor Charles Castronovo singing with the Metropolitan Opera Orchestra conducted by Ivan Rogester. Definitely the playful sound of Mozart, don't you think? We're enjoying the magic of calming classical music this Friday evening. It's good to have you with us on Magic Classical. I'm Joe Cochrane. I'm here with you for another hour, keeping the classical hits going. There's plenty more still to come, including a wonderful piano pause and some new music as well. And after the news, I've got a much loved piece to play you from Tchaikovsky.
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13: The top stories this hour. England's next World Cup game against Mexico could be moved forward by 6 hours. The match was scheduled to start at 1 a.m. here on Monday, with pubs in England and Wales allowed to open until 5 a.m. It's understood FIFA is now considering shifting it to 7 p.m. on Sunday UK time because of the threat of storms. Football writer Henry Winter says it shouldn't cause too much of a problem.
14: England have their sports scientists. They have their preparation. They won't have seen necessarily an eventuality like this. But this is England. England waited 60 years for to try and get closer to a trophy, and a few storms buffeting them on the way. Well, it's nothing they're not used to.
13: Three men have been cleared of murdering a journalist in Londonderry. Lyra McKee was shot in April 2019 as she reported on riots in Derry. A pensioner who falsely claimed her husband stumbled into a kitchen knife has been jailed for at least 12 years for murder. Daryl Berman, who's 72, stabbed her 84-year-old partner at their home in Manchester last March. Andy Burnham's ruling out a general election, but the Prime Minister in waiting has told a Q&A session on Reddit he wants voting reform in Labour's next manifesto. He's already hinted at wiggle room for tax in the 2024 election commitment. NHS England is going to reward us for walking. It's launching a scheme next year aimed at encouraging us to go for a 30-minute daily stroll. Those who stick to it will be offered incentives and discounts. Personal trainer Lavina Matter says walking has countless health benefits.
11: Not only your heart health, so cardiovascular disease is one of the world's biggest killers. Things like type 2 and pre-diabetes, it's brilliant for insulin sensitivity, your blood sugar levels. It's great for your bones, your muscles, your heart and your brain.
13: And preparations are underway in New York for the expected wedding of Taylor Swift and Travis Kelce. It's thought they'll tie the knot at Madison Square Garden. From Sky News, I'm Tanya Snuggs.
0: We're inching closer to the weekend here on Magic Classical with some incredible music. I'm Joe Cochrane. It's lovely to be here soundtracking your evening. I'm going to continue doing that with a much-loved TV theme tune on the way after a wonderful piece from Tchaikovsky.
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Magic Classical, the home of calming classics, where you'll hear the greatest classical music like this. And this. And this.

Now, that just brings back so many childhood memories for me. It was part of the 70s. Well, cult classic, really, The Incredible Hulk. The TV series ran from the end of the 70s into the early 80s, but it was shown throughout the 80s. And I was such a fan of David Banner, Dr. David Banner he was, of course. And if you can remember it, every episode ended with David walking down the highway on his own with his backpack on, accompanied by that theme. And it's really a heartbreaking piano piece, isn't it? It's absolutely beautiful, but I always felt a little sad at the end of each episode. But my goodness, it brings back memories. Joe Harnell's The Lonely Man theme from the Daniel Kane Orchestra. Before that, the Orchestra of the Bolshoi Theatre, Moscow, with Alexander Vedernikov conducting the Polonaise from Tchaikovsky's Eugene Onegin. It's Magic Classical, and it is so lovely to have you with us this Friday evening. I'm Joe Cochrane. I'm with you for one more hour, keeping the classical hits going. I've got many more. We have a lovely piano pause still to enjoy. It's a moment for us just to take time out of the day, sit back, close our eyes, relax, and take in the music. Just let the world fade away for a while. We need to do that, don't we? I've also got a lovely new recording from Gabriele Bagnati to play. You most definitely don't want to miss that. Also, I've got a beautiful melody on the way after this from Hans.

0: Shaco Canny Mason on the cello with his piece, A Melody. They're just so super talented, the Canny Masons. Ahead of that, Eileen Manahan Thomas singing with the Orchestra of the Age of Enlightenment. Harry Christophers conducting one of the most famous and without doubt most beautiful arias in all of opera, from the opera Xerxes. It's most widely known as Handel's Largo, Ombra Mai Fu. It's Magic Classical. I'm Jo Cochrane, and coming up, we have our piano pause very soon. So get yourself ready. Find a nice comfy spot in the house. Perhaps get yourself a glass of water, a cup of tea, or maybe something chilled. And we can relax soon after a great piece from Grieg's Peer Gynt.
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Ron Hill-Hemsing on the violin with the Trondheim Soloists. It's a beautiful piece from Grieg's Peer Gynt, Anitra's Dance, here on Magic Classical. We are the home of calming classical music. And it's Jill Cochrane with you this Friday evening. And we've reached that pocket in the week to simply stop whatever you're up to. Let's take a moment of calm. We're going to simply relax. It's our piano pause. And this evening, we're actually stepping back to a landmark 1989 recording by Stephen Hough, along with the BBC Symphony Orchestra, conducted by Andrew Davis. And together, they take on just an amazing piece by Brahms, the third movement of his second piano concerto. Now, it begins with the most tender, beautiful cello.

0: 13 minutes of absolute calm, courtesy of Stephen Hough on the piano with the BBC Symphony Orchestra, Andrew Davis conducting the third movement of Brahms' Piano Concerto No. 2. This week's Piano Pause, which I do hope you enjoyed. We'll have another one next Friday at the same time. It's Jill Cochran with you. I'm here through until 10 o'clock. I've got a few pieces still to play you, including the piece that ranked number 15 in our Calming Classics Countdown. It comes from Vaughan Williams. It's going to round things off for us this evening. And I have got a lovely new recording from Gabriele Bagnati, which you don't want to miss, but not before the third movement of Weber's Clarinet Concerto No. 1.
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It's widely considered one of the ultimate showcases for classical clarinet, the third movement of Weber's Clarinet Concerto No. 1. Andreas Ottensamer on the clarinet with the Berlin Philharmonic Orchestra, conducted by Maris Janssens. It's Magic Classical, and it is time, as promised, for some new music. And this comes from Gabriele Bagnati, and it's a wonderful, fresh neoclassical interpretation of Puccini's most iconic opera aria, Nessun Dorma, from Turandot. Now, this isn't Gabrielli's first foray into Puccini, but it does highlight his dedication to really reshaping operatic masterpieces into modern instrumental miniatures for streaming playlists, really. And this is completely stripped back, this version, with no tenor or massive orchestras. It's just Gabrielli on his piano, and it feels very gentle and cinematic, also very intimate. It's really lovely. So let's enjoy Gabriele Bagnati on the piano with Puccini's Nessun Dorma from Turandot.

0: It sits at number 15 in our Calming Classics Countdown. It's a list you can see on the website magicclassical.co.uk right now. 100 amazing pieces of music chosen by you. It's quite a list. It's one of the best I've ever seen. Vaughan Williams, Fantasia on Green Sleeves from the Academy of St Martin in the Fields. Neville Marriner conducting and rounding things off for me here on Magic Classical. I'm Jo Cochran. I'm back with you next Friday evening from 6 o'clock. I hope you can join me then. We'll ease into the weekend with the magic of calming classical music. Some mindfulness music on the way for you next this evening. And make sure you're with us for our Calming Classics weekend. Tomorrow morning, Jack Pepper is with you for breakfast from 7. Have a lovely week and a really great weekend. And I'll see you next week.
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13: Top stories this hour. Football's governing body is looking at whether to move the timing of England's next World Cup game back by 6 hours. The threat of thunderstorms means the last 16 match with Mexico could now start at 7pm on Sunday here rather than 1am on Monday. Pubs in England and Wales had been allowed to open longer. Michael Kill is from the Nighttime Industries Association.
14: The shift to 7 o'clock is going to be beneficial, but there is a lot of communication, a lot of organisation information that goes around this. So we're hoping the decision comes quite quickly so that businesses can prepare. Police are also trying to prepare. So this shift is going to have a considerable impact on the way that they resource also.
13: Lyra McKee's family say they'll leave no stone unturned after three men were cleared of her murder in Londonderry. The journalist was shot dead as she reported on riots in Derry in 2019. The man jailed for murdering student Henry Novak in Southampton is seeking to appeal against his conviction and minimum 21-year sentence. The case sparked protests after footage showed police handcuffing the teenager as he lay dying while his Sikh killer falsely accused him of racial abuse. Andy Burnham's ruled out a general election if he becomes Prime Minister. He's told a Q&A session on Reddit he wants to see voting reform in Labour's next manifesto. There's a buzz swirling around New York City where it's thought Taylor Swift and Travis Kelce are getting married. Ahead of their nuptials, they donated a reported $26 million to various causes, including to food charity City Harvest. Jeffrey Correa says they're thrilled to have received $1 million.
15: One in four school-aged children in New York City don't know where their next meal is coming from, and that's an astounding statistic. You know, the thing that we're very focused on is making sure that we put this donation to very good use to get out across our city.
13: And Novak Djokovic has won his 105th match at Wimbledon to equal Roger Federer's singles record after beating Frenchman Arthur Rinderkish. From Sky News, I'm Tanya Snuggs.
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0: 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Are you the up and at 'em sort, bouncing out of bed to Beethoven? 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
11: The top stories this hour. England's players are waiting to find out if their World Cup game against Mexico will kick off much earlier. Football's governing bodies considering the move to 7 p.m. Sunday rather than 1 a.m. Monday our time because of predicted storms. Joe Rawson has more from Mexico.
12: We're still waiting for confirmation from FIFA, but it's looking likely the game will be moved. It could actually end up benefiting England with it less humid at midday than in the evening. And Morgan Rogers was asked about a kick-off shift. He said they'd be ready, whatever. Also, for fans at home, a 7 p.m. kickoff would mean many more could watch it than at 1 a.m. in the morning.
11: Meanwhile, Mo Salah scored in the penalty shootout to send Egypt into the last 16. Their game against Australia finished 1-1 after extra time. The African side won 4-2 on penalties. Elsewhere, Lyra McKee's family say they'll leave no stone unturned after three men were cleared of her murder in Londonderry. The journalist was shot dead as she reported on riots in Derry in 2019. Speaking outside Belfast Crown Court, Lyra's sister Nicola Corner says they'll never stop searching for answers.
13: But we will not go down with this. This is not over. Lyra said, if you're going to go down fighting. And I can tell you right now that every one of my family will. Because we do this for Lyra. She deserves justice.
11: A pensioner who falsely claimed her husband stumbled into a kitchen knife has been jailed for at least 12 years for murder. Daryl Berman stabbed her 84-year-old partner at their home in Manchester last March. Preparations are underway in New York for the celebrity wedding of the year. More than 1,000 people are rumoured to be swirling around Madison Square Garden as Taylor Swift and Travis Kelce tie the knot. And Novak Djokovic has equaled Roger Federer's number of Wimbledon wins. It stands at 105. From Sky News, I'm Faye De Silva.
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13: The top stories this hour. England's next World Cup game against Mexico could be moved forward by 6 hours. The match was scheduled to start at 1 a.m. here on Monday, with pubs in England and Wales allowed to open until 5 a.m. It's understood FIFA's considering shifting it to 7 p.m. on Sunday UK time because of the threat of storms. Football writer Henry Winter says it shouldn't cause too much of a problem.
14: England have their sports scientists. They have their preparation. They won't have seen necessarily an eventuality like this, but this is England. England waited 60 years to try and get closer to a trophy, and a few storms buffeting them on the way, well, it's nothing they're not used to.
13: 3 men have been cleared of murdering a journalist in Londonderry. Lyra McKee was shot in April 2019 as she reported on riots in Derry. A man jailed for murdering student Henry Novak in Southampton is seeking to appeal against his conviction and 21-year minimum prison sentence. The case sparked protests after footage showed police handcuffing the teenager when Vikram Digwa falsely accused him of racial abuse. Andy Burnham says he won't call a general election if he becomes Prime Minister. The Labour leadership hopeful has been taking part in a Q&A session on Reddit. NHS England is going to reward us for walking. It's launching a scheme next year aimed at encouraging us to go for a 30-minute daily stroll. Those who stick to it will be offered incentives and discounts. Personal trainer Lavina Mehta says walking has countless health benefits.
15: Not only your heart health, so cardiovascular disease is one of the world's biggest killers, things like type 2 and pre-diabetes. So it's brilliant for insulin sensitivity, your blood sugar levels. It's great for your bones, your muscles, your heart and your brain.
13: And Egypt are into the World Cup last 16 after a penalty shootout victory over Australia. It finished 1-1 after extra time. From Sky News, I'm Faye De Silva.
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14: The top stories this hour. It's understood England's World Cup last 16 clash with Mexico will kick off as scheduled at 1 a.m. Monday morning. That's despite concerns about bad weather. Joe Rawson reports from Mexico City.
15: After discussions, we understand that the English and Mexican football associations weren't particularly happy about a potential kickoff change, and so it will remain as scheduled. That's 6 p.m. local time, 1 a.m. Monday morning. But FIFA will continue to monitor conditions, particularly the weather, with storms expected in Mexico City at kickoff time.
14: Some breaking news. It's official. Singer Taylor Swift and NFL star Travis Kelce are now married. A spokesperson's confirmed the news. It's thought to have taken place in New York. Elsewhere, Lyra McKee's family say they'll leave no stone unturned after three men were cleared of her murder in Londonderry. The journalist was shot dead as she reported on riots in Derry in 2019. A pensioner who falsely claimed her husband stumbled into a kitchen knife has been jailed for at least 12 years for murder. Daryl Berman, who's 72, stabbed her 84-year-old partner at their home in Manchester last March. Andy Burnham insists he won't call a general election if he becomes the next Prime Minister. The Labour leadership favourite's been answering questions on social media platform Reddit and says he'll stick to his party's 2024 manifesto. Lord Hutton was Defence Secretary under Gordon Brown.
16: I think he should stick to the manifesto, because to do otherwise really is not being straight with the country and the voters who put a Labour government into office. I would rather see him focus a bit more of his attention on the wider issue of public spending.
14: And Novak Djokovic has won his 105th match at Wimbledon to equal Roger Federer's singles record. He's into the fourth round. From Sky News, I'm Fada Silver.
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